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I'm Sydney, and today on this extra day of our spring fundraiser, we are so thankful for each and every listener who's gotten involved. 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That's pretty incredible. And we are so thankful.

That is Matt Redmond, 10,000 Reasons on Your Encouraging Spirit FM. Hey, it's Sydney here with your spirit verse today. John 15:4 says, "Abide in me and I in you. As the branch cannot bear fruit by itself unless it abides in the vine, neither can you unless you abide in me."

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Hey there, I'm Sydney. You're listening to Your Encouraging Spirit FM. Every week, I am trying to declutter or organize a place in my home so that things stay as tidy as possible without me feeling super overwhelmed. So this week, I tackled the junk drawer. Now, mine lives in the kitchen, and it's the second drawer from my stovetop, and I don't know what I would do without my junk drawer. Everyone needs one, but you gotta keep it organized. That is the key. So I decided to get that decluttered and organized, and I found that there was a lot of stuff in there I really didn't even need at all. Like, a lot of things got thrown away, and I was left with just a few necessities that I need right there in the drawer. Things like chargers for phones and other technology, maybe some bag clips, you know, that you use on potato chips or things like that. I've got things in there like a pair of scissors or a roll of tape in case I need them for something, and a few other odds and ends. Getting that drawer cleaned out was kind of a big relief because the junk drawer can seem overwhelming until you get it done.

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Hi, it's Sydney. We're so thankful for so many listeners getting involved. 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

No fear, that's John Reddick on Spirit FM. Hey, it's Sydney. I'm so glad that you are here for your Thursday night. We're winding down together, finding encouragement together, and just kind of taking a breath from our day together. And we're listening to encouraging music too. Here is Chandler Moore, God, I'm Just Grateful.

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3: Your Spirit FM forecast. This evening, clouds will part and temperatures will once again fall into the 40s for our low temperatures, mid and lower 40s at that. Looking into today on Friday, highs reach into the lower 70s under mostly clear skies. Finally clearing things out, we are dry all day Friday and Saturday. For the WSLS 10 Weather Authority, I'm meteorologist Delaney Willis for Spirit FM.

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0: Your hardest season in life may be the season that changes you for the better. Hi, it's Sydney on Spirit FM. It might be the season that God uses in your life like nothing else. You know, I can honestly say some of the hardest moments, some of the hardest seasons that I've walked through have been some of the most fruitful. They have produced so much goodness in my life in the long run. Now, it might be painful when it's happening and it might be difficult when it is going on, but it is so good when you get to the other side. So it's a reminder for me when I feel like I'm in one of those seasons or I'm in just one of those moments and I wonder, what is God doing and what is going on? I remember it's in those really difficult seasons, in those very hard moments, that he's doing so much work on my heart. And I know that is a very good thing.
1: I've got so much to be thankful for. Look, I got a

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0: 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I am so thankful for everyone who has made a gift during these extra days of our spring fundraiser. 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

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Reminded that you have hope, that there's goodness to hold on to, and that there is joy for you right now in this moment. You don't even have to wait until the morning. You can have joy tonight. 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

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Hi, it's Sydney. If you thought you missed your chance, maybe you didn't know we were having our spring fundraiser a couple of weeks ago and then you thought it was over. 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So if you thought you missed your chance, not at all. In fact, this is your opportunity to be our hero today. You can make a

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1: Your Spirit FM forecast. This evening, clouds will part and temperatures will once again fall into the 40s for our low temperatures, mid and lower 40s at that. Looking into the day on Friday, highs reach into the lower 70s under mostly clear skies. Finally clearing things out, we are dry all day Friday and Saturday. For the WSLS 10 Weather Authority, I'm meteorologist Delaney Willis for Spirit FM.

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I'm probably not the only one who gets weary just from everyday life. Hi, it's Sydney on Spirit FM. You know those seasons where there's nothing major going on and you don't feel yourself necessarily struggling, but just life makes you weary. The little demands every day or the repetitive actions. Maybe it's how sometimes you feel like you're alone in the things that you're doing, or maybe you've just kind of been in the same season for a long stretch of time. So you start to get weary. Hey, you're not alone. I am with you on that. Sometimes I feel weary too. When that happens, this is what I do. I just lift up a simple prayer. I say, Jesus, please help me to just hold on to the good here. Help me to see the joy here. Help me to see you in the midst of this. And guess what happens every single time? He is so faithful to show up in that way. He is so good to show me the joy and the goodness that I have to hold on to.

Abide in me, and I in you. As the branch cannot bear fruit by itself unless it abides in the vine, neither can you unless you abide in me. That's our spirit verse today, John 15:4. I'm Sydney, and you are listening to Your Encouraging.

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I'm Sydney, and this has been an extra day of our spring fundraiser. We are so thankful for each and every listener who has gotten involved, because we wouldn't be this far without you. Yes, we're trying to close the gap. Yes, we are still trying to get to 100% support, but we could have never come this far without the listeners who've already joined the ministry. And we're just so, so thankful. So thankful for every prayer, for every gift, for every story shared. We're thankful for those who have given additional gifts during these extra days. And we're so thankful that you just show up and listen to Spirit FM. We couldn't do this without you. And on these days of fundraising, we're extra thankful for you.

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This is your Encouraging Spirit FM. We've been talking tonight about just being in a hard season, but knowing that God is using it for a purpose. And so I want to share this with you. It says, God is not wasting this hard season. Every struggle, every disappointment, every moment you feel like giving up, He is storing up for something greater.

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Hi, it's Sydney, and this extra day of spring fundraiser is going with it, but there is still time for you to get involved. 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

0: Sometimes it is easy to lose track of what is going on and even what day in the week it is. Hey, it's Doug from the Afternoon Show right here on Spirit FM. 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
1: Your Spirit FM forecast. This evening, clouds will part and temperatures will once again fall into the 40s for our low temperatures, mid and lower 40s at that. Looking into the day on Friday, highs reach into the lower 70s under mostly clear skies. Finally clearing things out, we are dry all day Friday and Saturday. For the WSLS 10 Weather Authority, I'm meteorologist Delaney Willis for Spirit FM.

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To the women who've shown us that kind of love, thank you. 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

If you need a reminder that the work you do every day is important, here it is. Hi, it's Sydney on Spirit FM. Now, I know this looks different for everybody. Maybe it's going into work and then driving home and spending time and being intentional with your family. Maybe you're at home all day long with your kids. Maybe you're a teacher, so you're with a lot of kids all day long. And over time, you start to feel discouraged. See, I'm a mom during the day, full-time, doing the mom thing at home with my kiddos. And sometimes it can feel discouraging when I'm doing the same thing over and over. And I'm wondering, does this even matter? I have washed the same bottle 1,000 times. What purpose does that have? But here's the reminder that helps me hold on and honestly gives me so much joy in those trying seasons of life. That this work is important because it is what God has asked me to do. It's the season He has placed me in. It's the responsibilities and the stewarding that He has given me. And that is what makes it matter.

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I'm Sydney. And if you didn't know, there is something extra special for you every Sunday here on Spirit FM. So maybe you tune in during the week when you're driving home from work, or maybe you tune in at night to help you unwind. But if you tune in on a Sunday morning, you can enjoy what we like to call Made to Worship right here, 6 a.m. until noon on Sundays with Jess from Good Morning Radio. She's here to play music that lifts up your heart, inspires you. She's here to encourage you and offer you hope on a Sunday morning before you ever even get to church. So your heart is ready to worship before you get there. You've already spent some time focusing on the Lord. You've already spent time prioritizing what you're

0: 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I hope you get at least two sips of your coffee while it's still hot and feel just how deeply loved you are. And wow, thank you for all the entries for Spirit FM's Mother's Day getaway. Y'all did not hold back. There are some seriously loved mamas out there. And reading your stories has been something very, very special. Hey, don't forget to join me on Monday morning on Good Morning Radio. I'll be announcing the winner around 7:15. You'll find out who's headed to relax and recharge at the Orchard House Bed and Breakfast in Lovingston, Virginia. Until then, enjoy every moment this weekend. I'll see you right back here on Good Morning Radio, bright and early.
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Hey, it's Sydney right here on Spirit FM. Did you know today is an extra day of our spring fundraiser? Maybe you've been tuning in. You've heard a little bit about that. What does that mean? It just means that we have this extra day to come back from our spring fundraiser a couple of weeks ago and finish it out. We didn't quite get to where we need it to be. And so this is an opportunity for those who haven't given, who didn't get a chance to give, or maybe just needed some extra time to think about it. Maybe this is that moment for you where you go, okay, you know, I thought if it comes up again, if I hear the need again, I'm going to make that gift. And maybe this is that moment for you. So you can go to spiritfm.com. You can make your gift. Help us close this gap.

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It's like your little getaway. It's like your little dose of relaxation. It's the way that you get yourself pepped up and lifted up for the evening routine. It's the way you settle your heart at the end of a hard day. No matter your reason for being here, I am

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A way back to God. A way back to hope. A way back to real connections. 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

0: Yeah, there is still an opportunity for you. Hi, it's Sydney right here on Spirit FM. The spring fundraiser here at Spirit, that was a couple of weeks ago, and we didn't quite reach our goal. So we're back here for an extra day, here for some extra time to close that gap, which means this is your chance to come in and be our hero at the end of the day. 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
1: What works? It begins especially with what is revealed in Scripture. He created this world, and it was good. He formed a people for Himself based on no merit or might or goodness of their own, but simply because He chose to love them. He rescued them out of slavery in Egypt and led them to the Promised Land. He raised up a king, David, and promised to establish his line forever. When the people rebelled and forgot the Lord, which they did over and over again, He was faithful and just to discipline and call them back to Himself, so that they repented, and when they did repent, He forgave and restored. When they persisted in rebellion, He sent prophets, that is, messengers, to call them back to Himself. When their rebellion reached a point of no return, He handed them over to powerful enemies in exile, removing them from the Promised Land. But even then, He did not forget His covenant. He brought them home and kept His promise to establish the line of David by sending His very Son to be the Savior of the world, to be the Prince of Peace and the Lord of eternity. These are some of the broad sweeping works of God, the arc of history in which He has worked. And when we lift our eyes from what Scripture reveals and consider our own lives, as we look back at how we got to where we are today, don't we see the same? We see the mighty acts of God in that makes no sense aside from God ways, and in seemingly mundane daily provision of needs. We begin to recognize His hand at work at every turn of our lives. We realize that we have nothing we were not given. And as we remember, we are moved to rejoice.
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3: 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This evening, clouds will part and temperatures will once again fall into the 40s for our low temperatures, mid and lower 40s at that. Looking into the day on Friday, highs reach into the lower 70s under mostly clear skies. Finally clearing things out, we are dry all day Friday and Saturday. For the WSLS 10 Weather Authority, I'm meteorologist Delaney Willis for Spirit FM.

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Thank you, moms, for all you do. 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

0: Hey, it's Doug from the afternoon show right here on Spirit FM. 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
1: To fear the Lord is to live as if God is who He says He is, to treat God as real in every part of life. When we do as the entirety of Psalm 11 calls us to, remembering His mighty works, considering His character and nature, recognizing the miracle of His work in our lives, doing all this alongside fellow believers, we are moved to fear the Lord. We are moved to awe and worship and wonder and ultimately joy, no matter our circumstances. Our lives become shaped accordingly, governed by who God is and what He has done. This is the beginning of wisdom, the beginning of living with godly skill, living according to God's design for reality. When we fear the Lord, we live life with God's will and God's heart as our compass. And the last line of the psalm leaves no doubt as to the posture of our hearts as we fear

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1: Your Spirit FM forecast. Overnight tonight, our low temperatures tumble to below average conditions. We are in the mid and lower 40s, a very chilly evening with just a few passing clouds. That can hold steady through our Friday. We're dry, variably cloudy conditions with highs reaching into the lower 70s. For the WSLS 10 Weather Authority, I'm meteorologist Delaney Willis for Spirit FM.

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1: Psalm 111 begins with an imperative, a command. Praise the Lord. The very fact that God commands praise means it must be a matter of decision, of commitment, not merely a response to pleasant circumstances.
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1: We are called to be people who choose praise. We are called to give thanks with our whole heart, which means to have a single object of thanks and praise. This is not as much about our intensity or fervor as it is about the recipient of our praise and thanks. We turn our hearts to God, who is the very reason we praise and thank at all. And this is a corporate command, not just something each of us does individually. Christians praise and give thanks together. We need each other to do this. My rejoicing runs out and dries up if I do not share it. I miss so many reasons to rejoice if you do not share things that I wouldn't otherwise see. We must know one another, hear one another, see the Lord's works in and through one another so that we can give thanks with our whole hearts in the congregation, as the text says. This is part of the reason why isolation is so dangerous and why God designed us to be in Christian community, to be in church. We need to hear the thankfulness and rejoicing of others and to share our own for the sake of collective joy and encouragement and for the sake of honoring our Lord.
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0: Sometimes it is easy to lose track of what is going on and even what day in the week it is. Hey, it's Doug from the Afternoon Show right here on Spirit FM. 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
1: 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Overnight tonight, our low temperatures tumble to below average conditions. We are in the mid and lower 40s, a very chilly evening with just a few passing clouds. That can hold steady through our Friday. We're dry, variably cloudy conditions with highs reaching into the lower 70s. For the WSLS 10 Weather Authority, I'm meteorologist Delaney Willis for Spirit FM.

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1: What works? It begins especially with what is revealed in Scripture. He created this world, and it was good. He formed a people for Himself based on no merit or might or goodness of their own, but simply because He chose to love them. He rescued them out of slavery in Egypt and led them to the Promised Land. He raised up a king, David, and promised to establish his line forever. When the people rebelled and forgot the Lord, which they did over and over again, He was faithful and just to discipline and call them back to Himself so that they repented. And when they did repent, He forgave and restored. When they persisted in rebellion, He sent prophets, that is, messengers, to call them back to Himself. When their rebellion reached a point of no return, He handed them over to powerful enemies in exile, removing them from the Promised Land. But even then, He did not forget His covenant. He brought them home and kept His promise to establish the line of David by sending His very Son to be the Savior of the world, to be the Prince of Peace and the Lord of eternity. These are some of the broad sweeping works of God, the arc of history in which He has worked. And when we lift our eyes from what Scripture reveals and consider our own lives, as we look back at how we got to where we are today, don't we see the same? We see the mighty acts of God in that makes no sense aside from God ways, and in seemingly mundane daily provision of needs. We begin to recognize His hand at work at every turn of our lives. We realize that we have nothing we were not given. And as we remember, we are moved to rejoice.
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2: Your Spirit FM forecast. Overnight tonight, our low temperatures tumble to below average conditions. We are in the mid and lower 40s, a very chilly evening with just a few passing clouds. That can hold steady through our Friday. We're dry, variably cloudy conditions with highs reaching into the lower 70s. For the WSLS 10 Weather Authority, I'm meteorologist Delaney Willis for Spirit FM.

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0: Hey, it's your coffee-loving buddy Jess from Good Morning Radio, wishing all the moms, bonus moms, stepmoms, grandmamas, and all those who love like a mom a beautiful Mother's Day weekend. I hope you get at least two sips of your coffee while it's still hot and feel just how deeply loved you are. And wow, thank you for all the entries for Spirit FM's Mother's Day getaway. Y'all did not hold back. There are some seriously loved mamas out there. And reading your stories has been something very, very special. Hey, don't forget to join me on Monday morning on Good Morning Radio. I'll be announcing the winner around 7:15. You'll find out who's headed to relax and recharge at the Orchard House Bed and Breakfast in Lovingston, Virginia. Until then, enjoy every moment this weekend. I'll see you right back here on Good Morning Radio, bright and early.
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2: Your Spirit FM forecast. Overnight tonight, our low temperatures tumble to below average conditions. We are in the mid and lower 40s, a very chilly evening with just a few passing clouds. That can hold steady through our Friday. We're dry, variably cloudy conditions with highs reaching into the lower 70s. For the WSLS 10 Weather Authority, I'm meteorologist Delaney Willis for Spirit FM.

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0: Sometimes it is easy to lose track of what is going on and even what day in the week it is. Hey, it's Doug from the Afternoon Show right here on Spirit FM. 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
1: Your Spirit FM forecast. Overnight tonight, our low temperatures tumble to below average conditions. We are in the mid and lower 40s, a very chilly evening with just a few passing clouds. That can hold steady through our Friday. We're dry, variably cloudy conditions with highs reaching into the lower 70s. For the WSLS 10 Weather Authority, I'm meteorologist Delaney Willis for Spirit FM.

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1: Mother's Day holds many emotions. For some, it's a joyful celebration of the woman who shaped your life with love and sacrifice. For others, it's a tender ache, a seat at the table that feels painfully empty. A hug you wish you could have just one more time. Wherever your heart lands today, you're not alone. The Bible gives us a beautiful glimpse into the heart of a mother in Mary, the mother of Jesus. Scripture says Mary treasured up all these things and pondered them in her heart. From angelic promises to midnight feedings, from watching her son teach in the temple to standing at the foot of the cross, Mary carried both joy and pain deep in her soul. She knew what it meant to love unconditionally, to let go, and to trust God with the deepest parts of her motherhood. To the moms in the thick of it, you're doing holy work, even when it feels hidden. Your prayers, your tears, your patience, your laughter, they all echo eternity. To the ones missing their mom today, God sees you. The love you carry, the memories you hold, the grief that sometimes surprises you out of nowhere, it all matters to Him. He is near to the brokenhearted. To those for whom motherhood is complicated or painful, God understands. He offers healing where there has been hurt and hope where there has been longing. Mary reminds us that being a mother or loving a mother will stretch your heart, but it also connects you to something sacred.

When life feels off course, there's always a way back. A way back to God. A way back to hope. A way back to real connections. 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

Good morning. I'm Jess on your Encouraging Spirit FM. Happy Friday. And just in case time has slipped away from you a little bit, a friendly reminder, Mother's Day is just a couple of days away. It's this Sunday. And I did read somewhere that most moms really just want one thing. Well, kind of two, peace and quiet. And honestly, that's a pretty great gift idea. And best of all, it's free. A true non-monetary win. If you're still trying to figure out what to do, maybe this is your sign. Flowers are nice, but silence, that might be the real luxury.

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1: Your Spirit FM forecast. Overnight tonight, our low temperatures tumble to below average conditions. We are in the mid and lower 40s, a very chilly evening with just a few passing clouds. That can hold steady through our Friday. We're dry, variably cloudy conditions with highs reaching into the lower 70s. For the WSLS 10 Weather Authority, I'm meteorologist Delaney Willis for Spirit FM.

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Okay, so we're going to talk about something that does

more than you need to. Think of it like 5 minutes of checking could save you hundreds, even thousands down the road. So maybe today is the day. Grab your coffee, take a peek, and make sure everything looks right.

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2: A mother's love is like no other. And my kids say, I worry like no other. They may call me a helicopter mom. Well, I say, I'm trying my best to land the plane. If your kids say the same thing about you, then perhaps this will inspire them to show you a little grace.
3: I want you to remember this about your mom. You'll meet a lot of people in your life that will worry about you, that will worry, that will call you, that will check up on you. But the one thing I want you to remember about your mom is your mom is the only one that will worry for you. There's a big difference between worrying about you and worrying for you. They feel your worries. Your mom feels your worries. She feels your fear. She feels your pain. She feels your anxiety. She feels it all. She feels it first. She feels it with you as you go through it. She feels it. That's why she's always there. That's why she knows what it's like. That's why she's pushing you. That's why she believes in you. That's why she's always seeming like she's worrying about you, right? Because she can feel it too. She's worrying for you. She wants to take it away. And I promise you, when you look back on your life, you're gonna remember every time your mom worried, every time she felt everything you felt. And that's the reason why you make it. Remember that about your mom.

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it really is this time. Hey, good morning. I'm Jess. This is your Encouraging Spirit FM, for it is the final day of our spring fundraiser. Thank you, thank you, thank you to everyone who has been praying, who's been making gifts to get us this far as we march towards that finish line today. But we still have to get through the day. So if you've been listening, been wanting to make your gift, been praying about it, there is still room and time for you. Again, thank you for praying. Thank you for getting us this far. You can still share your story as well. Don't want to leave that part out. We always want to hear how God has been using this ministry in your life. In just a few minutes, we're going to be calling all prayer warriors so that we can pray big, pray bold for this to be a big, big day on your Encouraging Spirit FM.

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2: Your Spirit FM forecast. Overnight tonight, our low temperatures tumble to below average conditions. We are in the mid and lower 40s, a very chilly evening with just a few passing clouds. That can hold steady through our Friday. We're dry, variably cloudy conditions with highs reaching into the lower 70s. For the WSLS 10 Weather Authority, I'm meteorologist Delaney Willis for Spirit FM.

There's no way to be a perfect mother, but there are a million ways to be a good one. Thank you, moms, for all you do. 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

0: 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Proverbs 31:28. 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
4: Your WSLS 10 Spirit FM weather. For your Friday, mostly sunny and not as cool, with highs in the lower 70s. And then for tonight, fair skies, pleasant, overnight lows near 50. I'm your local weather authority, Chief Meteorologist Jeff Hanowich, for Spirit FM.
5: It's the final countdown. Hey! Look at us! All right, are you convinced? Are we the? Do we sound like the?
6: I think we do. We could be on tour.
5: We could.
6: I mean, we'd be the backup singers, I think, but we'd be in the background. Just
5: wait a minute. We wouldn't be the real deal.
6: I don't know if you can beat the real deal. 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
5: Okay.
6: Maybe we could.
5: Okay.
6: There's a good chance.
5: You're welcome for all that, by the way. We're Jess and Brendan. Good morning, radio, and your encouraging Spirit FM. Brendan is our family helping out today.
6: Yes.
5: Thank you so much for being here. And it is the final countdown. Today is the last day of the spring fundraiser. Mm-hmm. Oh, my goodness. And we believe that today is the day we cross the finish line to 100% together.
6: Yes.
5: We are trusting and believing that God is going to get us there along with you. So if Spirit FM has encouraged you, has strengthened you, has helped you point you to Jesus, today may be the day that God uses you to help get your Spirit FM to 100% impact. But before we do anything, would you be one of our prayer warriors on this final day of fundraising?
6: Absolutely. Prayer is so important each and every day that it just gets you stepping on the right foot.
5: Yes, it's the foundation of our fundraiser.
6: Absolutely. And when we hear those prayer warriors calling in, we feel that throughout the day. And just throughout the spring fundraiser, it's just been so amazing to see those people wake up bright and early with us alongside and make that possible to see just prayer work and move through this ministry. Mm-hmm. So, friend, each and every morning we ask you to call this number. It's 800, you probably already know it in your head, 774-9798. Mm-hmm. Could you pray that today is this 100% impact on this day final? Could you pray for ministry to happen through God's stories? Could you pray that new friends will catch the vision and join the giving family? And could you also pray for the technology and also the equipment working as well? Because, you know, that's a whole nother game in itself.
5: Yes.
6: Equipment and technology. And just pray for our team's endurance as we reach on this day final of the spring fundraiser.
5: Yes. Again, that number is 800-774-9798. 98, starting our fundraiser this morning, not with a financial gift, but with the gift of prayer. Your first name, where you're calling from, like we do. Tammy from Galax, she already got it started before we even asked for a prayer warrior. So thank you for that, Tammy. This is your turn. 800-774-9798. Your first name, where you're calling from, and that you will be praying for your Spirit FM on this day final.
7: Much to be thankful for. Look, I got a

My mama woke up, couldn't even walk. She couldn't even stand up. We went to the hospital. She had signs of pneumonia and a possible stroke. I went to my knees, asked God for help. At that time, my life group called me. I got them involved with a prayer chain. I have friends in South Carolina that I started two prayer chains with, and my church started one. And I asked God, please take care of my mom because she's 84 years old. The next day, the doctor come in and said, Miss Gainey, you can go home. You have no signs of pneumonia. You have no signs of having a stroke. If you put God first, you pray,

0: I'm freshly out of prison, a year and a half. I got this favorite song, God's Still Working On You. And every day God works on me, every time I listen to that Spirit FM, because there's no other radio station to listen to. Y'all keep playing that music. My favorite song is Still by Crowley.
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1: And another amen. This is the final day of your Spirit FM's, I almost said fall, spring fundraiser. Maybe it's because I'm still chilly. I need more coffee.
2: Yeah.
1: Do you stay cold too, Brendan?
2: I will say this. This morning waking up, it was a little chilly. Getting to the car, trying to get here. Yeah, it was a little brisk. Yeah. I guess that's the best way to put it.
1: If you're wondering about that voice, that's our family from our sister station. This is Brendan on Good Morning Radio with Jess helping out today. This is the final countdown of our spring fundraiser.
2: Yes.
1: I'll say that again, because together with you, we are praying, we're marching on, crossing that finish line today. But before we do that, we want to start the day with prayer. So we're calling on prayer warriors right now. Thank you to Janine from Roanoke for your prayers. Right now, just looking for your first name, where you're calling from, and that you'll commit to pray for your Spirit FM. There are so many people who are cheering Spirit FM on, people who have made gifts, people who have been praying. We're so grateful for you.
2: Mm-hmm.
1: Grateful for getting us to this point.
2: Yes.
1: So let me give you that number. It's 800-774-9798.
2: Again, it's just first name, where you're calling from. It just gives us so much encouragement, and maybe it gives you, friend listening right now, some encouragement to know that the station's being prayed for and even you're being prayed for, because nothing beats the power of prayer. So we're so thankful on this Friday morning, this day final, the final countdown, all these amazing things, looking again to inch closer and closer to that 100% impact today. This is do or not do today on this Friday morning. And right now, again, we're just asking for those prayers. Fill them up here. You know, we're asking for 15. Hey, I'm just saying, it'd be nice to see 20.
1: Yeah.
2: 25. And I'm being bold. I'm stepping out the boat this morning, Jess. I want to see the prayer warriors coming in, praying for this ministry as we inch closer and closer.
1: Yes. Pray for our voices, for us to do what God has called us to do, for the technology.
2: Let me tell you. Yeah. We just had something with my mic, I guess. Maybe you didn't hear me too well performing that final countdown instrumental.
1: We had a whole performance.
2: I know. And apparently.
1: What's up with that? So, maybe it wasn't meant for you. I don't know. We need your prayers. 800-774-9798.

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1: That is an absolutely wonderful way to join the ministry, especially on this final day of fundraising. But right now, we are not asking for your financial gift. We are asking for the gift of prayer. Mm-hmm. You're on Good Morning Radio right now with Jess and our family member, Brendan. And we are looking for you to call this number right here, 800-774-9798 on this final day. 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
2: Absolutely. And this morning, we're looking for 15 prayer warriors. Mm-hmm. Two in already, but
1: yep.
2: That number has changed because Brock from Reading, Pennsylvania called in and said, I'll be praying for your Spirit
1: FM. Thank you, Brock. Thank you so much. We appreciate your prayers. Wouldn't start fundraiser without prayer. It's the foundation of everything we do here. Mm-hmm. So thankful for friends who have committed to pray for your Spirit FM throughout the fundraiser, even before the fundraiser even started.
2: Yeah.
1: Friends who have given gifts already are standing by cheering you on, as a matter of fact. Mm-hmm. So we are so grateful for that. Prayer changes everything. And if you know the power of prayer in your own life, would you pray right now? 800-774-9798.
2: Here's that number one more time. Looking for some more friends in this last song here for joining the Prayer Warriors. 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It's 800-774-9798. Looking for those Prayer Warriors, friend, on this last day final of the spring fundraiser on this Friday morning.

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1: I grew up listening to Christian music on the radio, and it was always super important to me, but I have a really sweet time that happened that I always remember. Right after my brother passed away, we were heading to look at his truck that had been mangled and destroyed beyond anything you could imagine. And we stop at McDonald's, my dad's getting a drink. It was our first moment of conscious thought of me and my mom and dad and sister, we need to put on some Christian music right now.
2: They

We were just upset with God. Jacob had just been killed and we just were planning the funeral. And I just said, hey mom, can you turn on Christian radio? I think we just need to take this time. We just need to have a moment with the Lord. And we turn it on and the song, Even If by Mercy Me, comes on. And we had never heard that song before. And it was just like, even if you don't, my hope is in you alone.

It was truly like our saving grace moment for our family, us turning our hearts back to Christ. Just this sense of we can do it. We can survive this loss. We can survive this tragedy. My dad got back in the car before the song was finished, and we just had this moment of like worshiping together as a family, like knowing like we're gonna get through this together. I think it's so important. Christian radio has such a profound impact on so many lives. Even to this day, when I turn it on, it'll be the perfect song that I need to hear at the perfect moment.

0: And so I think supporting that is so important. It allows a further reach for the gospel. You never know who's going to turn the dial to the station and hear the gospel, hear exactly what they need to get through their next step in life. And it just has a huge impact. And so I think supporting it, and especially your local stations, is so important, truly makes the biggest impact.
1: 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And wink, wink, hint, hint, she's got herself a song called God Story. And that's the theme of this spring fundraiser.
2: Yeah,
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1: out with Jess on Good Morning Radio here on your encouraging Spirit FM. Just again, so thankful to be here with you on day final, the final countdown, the final day of our spring fundraiser. And each and every morning you've heard, we've been asking for prayer warriors, not just prayer people, y'all. Prayer warriors, praying through those technical difficulties, praying just throughout the day that God will continue to move. And this morning, we're just so thankful. A few more friends to thank: Jess, Shirley from Galax, and Sandy from Galax. Thank you guys so much for being a prayer warrior this morning.
2: God, thank you for this day. Thank you for just carrying us every step of the way of this spring fundraiser. 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

0: 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We're so grateful, and we thank God for His faithfulness and for you.
1: Absolutely thanking God for you. Hey, good morning. It's Jess, along with our family, Brendan, hanging out on Good Morning Radio. It's a special day. It is the last day of our spring fundraiser, day final. And we believe this is the day we cross that finish line together.
2: Absolutely.
1: I mean, I have a bad knee, so that's the only way we're going to cross any kind of finish line.
2: Walking together.
1: But seriously, we have had so many friends come alongside your Spirit FM to get us to this point. Mm-hmm. And grateful hardly describes our feeling right now. Yeah. Blessed, thankful friends who have been praying for your Spirit FM. Friends making gifts. Friends who are actually cheering you on.
2: Yes.
1: Waiting for you to be a part of this. If you feel like you've missed it, if you feel like you've haven't gotten a chance to do your part, well, this truly is it. You may have heard us say yesterday it's go time. Today it really, really is go time. So if Spirit FM has encouraged you, if Spirit FM has strengthened you or helped you get closer to Jesus, has pointed you to Jesus, this truly is your moment to be a part of that 100% impact.
2: Absolutely. So, friend, we invite you to get involved. What is your best gift to help get involved with your Spirit FM? If you've already given, thank you. Mm-hmm. If you've already been praying, thank you as well. Maybe you haven't given in quite some time. You know, there's some people that maybe started giving, had some things go on. We understand life isn't easy. We know that for sure. But maybe this time the Lord has blessed you so far in the year 2026 and you want to get involved with a gift of $100. Maybe it's that gift of $365. That's a dollar a day, $30 a month if you want to break it up day by day. You know, Jess, I love thinking about it like that, that you're putting your thumbprint

0: on Mission Impact each and every day. $30 a month, $365 in a year. There's many ways. We're just throwing suggestions, but we're just asking you to get involved. Here's that number. It's 800-774-9798.
1: And a great way to get involved and start the day right now, what about seven friends doing a gift by 7 a.m.
0: Ooh, there we go.
1: Today is the last day, as you've heard me say that. We're so excited about that. Seven friends doing their very best gift by 7 o'clock. Would you be one of seven people? 800-774-9798. Brendan just gave you some suggestions.
0: Yeah.
1: You know the amount. You know what God has put on your heart. We're just asking you to be the one.
0: Mm-hmm.
1: 800-774-9798. It's not about one person doing everything. It's all of us doing what we can.
0: Yes.
1: Would you be one of seven friends right now doing what you can? 800-774-9798. You can also go online to spiritfm.com. That's 800-774-9798. Would you be one of seven friends?

even though I have recently lost my job because of all the stuff that I've been going through, I know beyond a doubt that God is directing my life. And I know that He's got His plan for me. And a lot of that is the radio station, because I get frustrated or I get down, I get to feeling like God's forgot me or whatever the case might be. And I turn on the radio station and I hear the exact song that I need.

0: God never ceases to amaze me how clear his message can be and how much he actually speaks to me through music. I give to Spirit FM because I feel like you guys have been there for me and I want somebody else to experience that. You guys have just inspired me so much. I want to make sure that you stay on the radio. And if that means financial support, then I'm glad to give you whatever I can afford. And I just pray that every penny I give you guys will bring another soul to Jesus, because I know I was a part of that.
1: 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Because it is the final day of Spirit FM's spring fundraiser. Hey, thank you for being here with Jess and our family, Brendan, on Your Encouraging Spirit FM. We are looking for that first friend to jump in and get things rolling on this final day, praying that we can all cross that finish line together.
2: Yes, that's right. And there's many ways that you can get involved being that first friend. Now, I just want to say this, Jess.
1: Mm-hmm.
2: I've noticed since yesterday, there wasn't a lot of people that got involved with that dollar a day. That's $30 a month. And I'm not saying that in a bad way, but it's just an encouragement, because maybe there is something you want to do each and every day and making that impact with your Encouraging Spirit FM. And that is a great way to do it. $30 a month, that's a dollar a day, putting your thumbprint of mission work each and every day.
1: Maybe
2: you want to do it at one time, that's $365. Now, let me just say this. Now, I know this ain't for everyone, so hold your coffee. Don't spit it out when I say
1: this.
2: Oh,
1: we don't waste coffee.
2: Maybe there's a friend out there that can make that leadership gift. Start this last day out with a bang of $1,000. Final day of spring fundraiser. Not the final day of the week, month, no. The last spring fundraiser day, looking to get to 100%. Many ways to get involved. We're just throwing suggestions, but it's what you and God have decided in this moment here. Let me give you the number. It's 800-774-9798.
1: Yeah, and the reason Brendan is giving you these suggestions is because your Spirit FM is at 96% of goal right now, thanks to friends like you who support our mission, which is to inspire our communities to live passionately for Jesus.
2: Mm-hmm.
1: And if that is a mission you can get behind, you can help us cross that finish line right now by being one of seven friends to help make that first gift by 7 o'clock, by 7 o'clock, just looking for seven friends to get the ball rolling right now. Would you be the first one? 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That's 800-774-9798. I'm sorry, Brendan.
2: No, I was just saying, family, let's do it together. 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We're just looking for that one friend to say yes here. It's 800-774-9798.

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1: Good morning. That is an excellent way to get involved, especially on day final. You're hanging out with Jess and Brendan on Good Morning Radio. It happens to be day final of our spring fundraiser. An absolute awesome way for you to get involved right now is by calling this number, 800-774-9798. 7 by 7 is what we're looking for. Mm-hmm. 7 friends to get involved by 7 o'clock. And I do believe we have a friend who has gotten the ball rolling.
2: Yeah,
1: a friend who's being brave, who is our leader. Stacy is on the phone right now making her gift.
2: Yes. Of $100, being that leader saying yes, the first one, Stacy, thank you so much.
1: Thank you
2: much.
1: For being the leader. Can we get 6 more friends to join Miss Stacy? Thank you for being brave. That means we know God is moving. God is working on this. Will you be next? Looking for 6 more friends on this day final. That means your gift of $50 makes a difference right now. Your gift of $500 makes a difference. Your gift, okay, here I go. Your gift of $5,000 makes a difference on this day final. And I think Brendan said this a little bit ago. Don't spit out your coffee when I set that amount. Hey, there's a leader out there who can do that. But if that's not you, like I said, your gift of $50, your gift of $50 a month, every gift makes a difference on day final. Because you know what Spirit FM means in your life. You've heard the stories. You have your own story. We would love to know what your God story is when you call 800-774-9798.
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1: Yes, Stacy's gift just came through. Stacy is in Danville. Thank you so much, Stacy. She enjoys listening in the mornings. We appreciate you, Miss Stacy. Thank you for being the leader. We know God is moving. We know God is up to something because Stacy was brave and bold to step out. Would you join her? Would you be next? Would you be one of 6 more friends needed right now? 800-774-9798.

0: Oh, that's the Amazing Kane with that great song, I Made It. It's Brendan hanging out with Jess on Good Morning Radio here on your Encouraging Spirit FM. So thankful that you're listening, because it's not by coincidence or accident, friend, but only God. So thankful on this last day of our spring fundraiser themed A God Story. And what we're doing now is an amazing opportunity. If you and six other friends, that's seven friends getting involved with their best gift by 7 o'clock. Thankfully, our friend Stacy got involved. That's our one. Looking for six more here. Yeah. Here's that number, 800-774-9798.
1: Seven by seven. In my immature brain, I keep thinking of seven up.
0: Yeah.
1: Like, I don't know why.
0: The soda or the game?
1: Oh, you know what? The game now. I was thinking of soda.
0: Heads up, seven up.
1: You know what? See how easy it is for me to get off track.
0: Yeah, it's okay.
1: Oh, seven by
0: we
1: seven.
0: We couldn't be train
1: Focus
0: conductors.
1: Jess. Focus, Jess. Looking for you. Because you know what this ministry means in your life, even when we get off track. Because your Spirit FM has been here for 32 years. Wow. Even in these crazy, weird moments. Thank you for putting up with me. Thank you for allowing me to be here through some of that, because God is so faithful to keep this ministry going, even to allow crazy people like me to be a part of it, because he doesn't need us, but he uses us through every season, every challenge, every story of hope and changing lives. He has been here, kept this ministry going, and we truly believe it's God's will to keep this ministry here for you, for all who listen, all who need encouragement, the next family holding on through a storm, the next listener searching for hope. The amazing part is he often works through people like you, through listeners like you. And if this is normally your time to listen, if this is normally your time to be encouraged, to receive that right song at the right time, then maybe, just maybe right now, God is inviting you to be a part of the miracle instead today. Maybe he is inviting you to play a firsthand role in making sure that Spirit FM is here for another 32 years, to make sure that you are playing a firsthand role in that encouragement happening. So the question is, will you allow him to use you? Will you be bold? Because your yes today could become someone else's reminder tomorrow that God is faithful. Your yes right now could be someone's reminder that the same God who brought them through that last thing is the same God that's going to get them through whatever they're struggling with today. It's not just music, it's ministry. He doesn't need you, but he allows you to be a part of it. He uses you. You just have to say yes. So here's that number. Would you say yes to being one of six people needed right now? Eight more minutes, 800-774-9798. You can also go online, spiritfm.com. Again, that number is 800-774-9798.

0: That's right. My God can do it. And he uses you right now. We are looking for seven friends by 7 o'clock. We have just a few minutes left. You can be a part of it by calling 800-774-9798. Okay, Jess, I'm just excited. Okay. Thank you, Brendan. Okay.
1: Y'all don't need me breathing on.
0: Okay. Jess and Brendan on Good Morning Radio right now on this day, final of your Encouraging Spirit FM's spring fundraiser. What's going on is we were looking for seven friends by 7 a.m. Mm-hmm. to get things started, marching towards that 100% impact. Stacy is our leader this morning. Thank you for that, Stacy. And then Tammy went to spiritfm.com and made a gift of $100. She said she's so very thankful for Spirit FM. And then I do believe we have one more friend on the phone right now making a gift. We don't have that friend's information yet, but we do have a friend on the phone. That means four more friends needed.
1: Mm-hmm.
0: You would be such an encouragement, not just to us right now, but to all those who are listening on this last day of the spring fundraiser, if you would allow God to use you in this way to be an encouragement to all those who listen and make your gift.
1: So we're looking for those four friends in this net. Wow. It's the last minute of this hour, but
0: friend. Yeah.
1: Here, this is your opportunity. You know, I'm looking at this next song by Zach Williams, one of my favorites, Fear is a Liar. Maybe you're kind of having that doubt that your gift is not going to make an impact, friend. That's a that's a liar. That is a liar from something else that's not that. The fact that your gift right now, friend, your support to your Spirit FM can bring so much encouragement to those who feel that hope, that need that hope, need that encouragement. 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
7: Your WSLS 10 Spirit FM weather. For your Friday, mostly sunny and not as cool, with highs in the lower 70s. And then for tonight, fair skies, pleasant, overnight lows near 50. I'm your local weather authority, Chief Meteorologist Jeff Hanowich, for Spirit FM.
8: I kind of feel personally attacked by that weather report, because I feel like that's how my kid would describe me. You're a little sunny, but not as cool.
9: What?
8: Yeah.
9: No.
8: You don't think?
9: I don't think that.
8: Can you call him and tell him that I'm kind of cool?
9: Give me his number. No. Okay.
8: Oh, my goodness. Okay. Hey, y'all. We are Jess and family member Brendan.
9: Hello.
8: Helping out his family, helping family today on Good Morning Radio. And you, we are so glad you're here with us. Y'all, it is the final day of our spring fundraiser. Welcome to day final. And you know what else? 96%
9: wow.
8: of our fundraising goal. Mm-hmm. Just 4% left to go, thanks to you. I mean, can you feel this excitement?
9: Oh, yes.
8: We're so close to the finish line. We get there with you. We are so thankful for every prayer, every gift, every act of obedience. See, I'm so excited. I can't even talk right now.
9: Right.
8: It truly is exciting. It's so exciting to see God's people come together, mm-hmm. because you believe in this ministry. You see the value in it. As a matter of fact, in the last hour, Debbie in Forest made her gift. She's a first-time giver to Spirit FM. Thank you, Debbie. We appreciate you for your $50 gift. John and Sherry in Rock, West Virginia, made a gift of $1,000.
0: Wow.
8: Thank you so much. They are first-time givers. And they said they listen to Spirit FM, been listening for years, and they've been wanting to give, but they got distracted, and today was the day.
0: Yes.
8: So thank you for that. Thank you for being a part of this. It's so vital, especially on the final day. Mm-hmm. So we are so very thankful for what God has done. Thank you to everyone who has gotten us this far. But you may have heard me say this. It's go time. If you heard me say it was go time yesterday, it really is go time today because it's the last day.
0: Yeah, it is the last scheduled day. And, you know, I want to go back to John and Sherry's message there. Maybe that's you, friend. You relate to that. Maybe you've been distracted and there's a lot of things going on in your day to day. And you love this ministry of Your Encouraging Spirit FM and you want to get involved. And maybe this is your opportunity to share your God story, the theme of our spring fundraiser. Everyone's got a God story. Maybe, friend, we haven't heard it from you yet. So I'm going to give the number. It's 800-774-9798. Now you may be wondering, what are y'all doing? Well, I'll tell what we are doing. I was going to say y'all again, but that wouldn't have made sense. Over the next few songs, let's see if we can raise collectively as the family $1,500. Now hold up. Not asking for one person unless you have been blessed to give all $1,500. Mm-hmm. But maybe there's some friends coming alongside making their best gift over the next few songs, raising that $1,500 collectively. Friends in the ministry who gave before the fundraiser even began will add a $1,500 bonus on top. That's a $3,000 ministry impact. Friends, thank you for those who given already and before those friends given that bonus. $3,000 in ministry impact to help Your Encouraging Spirit FM inch closer and closer to victory.
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0: I had a sharp pain in my ear, went into my jaw. When it got to my teeth, I knew I was in trouble, and then it hit my chest. My husband gave me a baby aspirin, put me in the car to get me to the hospital. I was indeed having a heart attack. I needed to be medevaced by helicopter. I had to wait 4.5 days before I could have a quadruple bypass. It would have been very easy for me to become anxious, but I had my phone and I was able to listen to Beard FM, and it just kept me so calm, and I never felt frightened. I never felt alone. And at one point, I woke up with the sense that someone was holding my hand and telling me I would be fine. But when I opened my eyes and looked around, there was no one there. Beard FM has been a true blessing every day in my life. So you're a good investment.
1: So many amazing stories throughout our fundraiser. That's one of them. Jess and Brendan here with you on Good Morning Radio. It's the final day of our spring fundraiser. And on this final day, we believe there are still more stories waiting to happen, more people who need hope, more hearts that need encouragement. So that's why we are praying we will finish this together, cross that finish line together for your Spirit FM. Still room for you to get involved. And again, here's that number, 800-774-9798.
2: So what are we doing on this Friday morning? Well, in these next couple of songs, the family here at Your Encouraging Spirit FM is looking to raise $1,500. Now, when we raise that $1,500 collectively, friends of the ministry who gave before will add on a $1,500 bonus. Now, that makes a $3,000 impact. Now, your gift, friend, has doubled the impact. So if you give that gift of $100, that's a $200 impact. Two does four, so on and so forth. I stopped there because I can't do math live.
1: I was going to say, you're doing really okay.
2: My ones and twos are good, but don't get me anything past that. But hey, same. I can do this.
1: One of us has to be able to math.
2: That's not good. And see, in this situation, you know how they say two wrongs can make a right? That ain't happening in math.
1: We'll find help. Okay. We'll get some help.
2: I'll say this, though. Maybe there's a friend. We've had one leader today give that leadership gift of $1,000. Mm-hmm. Friend, your gift has a $2,000 ministry impact right here in this moment. So on this last scheduled day, we'd love for people to get involved. Now, like I said, the need was $1,500, but we did have a friend get involved. Chris from Wirtz, Virginia, says, listens to us while he works and felt led to give. Oh, Chris, thank you so much.
1: Thank you for that, Chris.
2: Giving that gift of $100.
1: Thank you. Oh, whoa. Update. Your Spirit FM is at 97%.
2: Hey.
1: Whoa. Thanks to so many friends who have gotten involved this morning. 97%. That means, friends, 3% left to go.
2: Yes.
1: 3% left to go. So when we say we are marching towards that goal, towards 100% impact, we really are.
2: Yeah.
1: The finish line truly is within sight. Now, if you're like me and numbers, oh my goodness, they make my head hurt. Unless we're talking like a discount on shoes or something like that, then I can kind of like push through the pain.
2: Oh, yeah.
1: But you hear me talking like all these numbers and percentages. Yes, they are important. They're helping us get to that impact, but it's so much more than that. Mm-hmm. It's about lives being changed.
2: Yes.
1: It's about hearts for Jesus. Mm-hmm. It's about what he does through the music on Spirit FM. So yes, 97% impact is worth celebrating. Mm-hmm. If you are right there, you've already made your gift. You have been praying with us. We ask for prayer warriors before the day even gets started. And you have been praying for your Spirit FM. And you're like, thank you, Jesus. We're getting closer.
2: Yes.
1: Thank you. 97% is worth celebrating. But even more is what that 97% means. That means we are so much closer to more ministry.
2: Yes.
1: More love notes, more butterfly hugs, more songs that encourage hearts. So would you help us get even closer to the goal by making your gift right now? 800-774-9798. 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
2: You're good. 800-774-9790. I think we're just both excited because
1: we are.
2: Friend, right now, your gift means more now in this moment. It's yes. double the impact, double the ministry being done. It's go time, as Jess mm-hmm. says. 800-774-9798. I remember.

0: Right there. Let me give it to you one more time. It's 800-774-9798. Jess and Brendan hanging out with you on Good Morning Radio. This is day final of our spring fundraiser. And just want to thank everyone who has gotten us to this point. So many friends have gotten involved. Just in case you missed it a few minutes ago, just found out we are at 97% yes. of our goal.
1: Mm-hmm.
0: That is amazing. 97% of your goal. You helped us get there.
1: Mm-hmm.
0: Thank you for praying for your Spirit FM friends who got involved even before we started fundraising.
1: Yeah.
0: Thank you. It's amazing to be here. We still have a ways to go. 3% left. So the finish line is within sight and we get there together.
1: Absolutely. So right here in this moment, friend, we're looking to see if the Spirit FM family can raise $1,500 collectively. And when we do so, those friends in the ministry who gave before will add on a $1,500 bonus, and that makes it a $3,000 impact. So think of it right now that your best gift has double the impact. Now, when we went into that amazing song, the need was $1,400, but we had a friend get involved online, Deborah and Danny from Pamplin, Virginia, that says, thanks for always being there when I need a pick-me-up.
0: Aww.
1: It's nice to know what God is, know that God is always there and gives us what we need. Deborah and Danny, thank you so much. Your gift of $50.
0: Thank you.
1: Hey, double the impact. That's $100 impact thanks to the friends that are giving in that bonus that
0: yeah.
1: makes this challenge. So right now, $1,350 being the need to see this challenge met.
0: Yeah, that's what it's all about. Everybody, just do your part. Everybody coming alongside your Spirit FM, working together. Hey, it's been there for the last, been that way for the last 32 years. Spirit FM has been here, mm-hmm. 100% listener and community supported for three decades. The highs and the lows, your Spirit FM has been there. The world's changing in so many ways, personal storms, unexpected losses, new beginnings, hard seasons, but through it all, your Spirit FM has been here. A steady voice pointing people right back to hope for three decades, back to peace when the world has been crazy. The world still is, but Spirit FM is that peaceful place.
1: Mm-hmm.
0: Back to the truth of who God is each and every day. When you can look at all the negativity that's around you, when you can look at even the darkness, you can always count on coming here for truth, positivity, and light each and every day. Through every generation, every season, every song, God has faithfully used this ministry to encourage hearts right when you needed it most. And today, right now, right in this moment, you have the opportunity to help make sure it's here for the next person who needs that reminder today, tomorrow, and the day after that. So the question for you is, what part of it can you do? Mm. What part of it will you do? We've heard so many people say, I've been meaning to, I meant to. Would you let that turn into, right now is my time?
1: Yes.
0: Here's that number, 800-774-9798.
1: So family, let's do this together. Let's continue to build that firm foundation that has been set upon for many years, time and time again, looking to see that next $1,350 raise. Doesn't have to be all of it in this next song, but while you're listening to this amazing song, talking about that firm foundation, could we see you, friend, and maybe several others making their best gift? Here's that number. It's 800-774-9798, spiritfm.com, or on the Spirit FM app.

My husband began to show signs of dementia, and things got so bad. The hospice nurse said he's going to have to go where he can have 24/7 care. And so we moved, but he did not like the place at all. So this time we moved to a place in Stanton. And after a couple months, I realized he wasn't doing well there at all. It just wasn't the place for him. I was devastated. I didn't know what I was going to do. This was in the midst of COVID. I just prayed,

0: I had my mother's transistor radio from the 70s. And there was the song, 10,000 Reasons. I can't tell you how deeply that affected me, because what I realized was, here was Jesus working in my life, and it was so astounding. I couldn't believe it. So I hung on to Spirit FM for dear life. You really brought me through a very terrible time.
1: If you know your Spirit FM has been here for you, would you be part of the excitement and what God is doing? Your Spirit FM right now is marching towards 100% impact on this day final.
2: Yes.
1: You are hanging out right now on Good Morning Radio with Jess and Brendan, and it is truly go time. If you've been meaning to get involved, if you've been waiting to get involved, this truly is your moment.
2: Yes.
1: Here's the number, because something exciting is happening right now. 800-774-9798. What have we been up to, Brendan?
2: So we've been in this challenge where if the Spirit FM family raises collectively $1,500, friends before that given will add a $1,500 bonus and make it a $3,000 impact. Now, when we went to that song, the need was $1,350.
1: Yeah.
2: Was.
1: And
2: God is so good. Because, you know, we just announced that we're 3% away. We made that announcement.
1: We're 97% of our fundraising goal right now.
2: And it's just the fact that now that this momentum that we're talking about, it's building here on this Friday morning. And then we did have a call through that song, Jess.
1: God is moving. A friend in Blacksburg made a gift. You ready?
2: Yeah.
1: $3,000.
2: Wow.
1: $3,000. I would say we went up and over that need of $1,450, and I'm not a mathematician.
2: A little bit. A little bit.
1: Thank you.
2: Yes.
1: God bless you. Thank you. Thank you to everyone who has given. Thank you to everyone who has gotten us this far. So many friends have gotten involved. So many friends are cheering you on to do your part. And yesterday, we heard this a lot yesterday. Mm-hmm. Friends who called yesterday to make their gift were saying, you know what? I was meaning to get involved. Here's my gift. I meant to get involved a few weeks ago, and I just turned on the radio and heard you. Here's my gift. And we know life happens. I mean, we're all busy. There's a lot going on. There are a lot of distractions right now. Mm-hmm. And if that's you, and you just heard me say it is the last day, and you were like, oh, that's me. I meant to give. Would you let now be your moment?
2: Yeah.
1: We'll have you on and off the phone, because we know life. We know you've got a lot of things going on. But this is so important, because lives are being changed. Lives are being impacted. And you know how God uses the music in your life. So would you be a part of this?
2: 800-774-9798. 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

0: He is still using songs to comfort people, still reminding listeners like you that you are not alone, still Amen. 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Mm-hmm. 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And that truly is a blessing. This is Good Morning Radio on your Encouraging Spirit FM with Jess and Brendan. And we are beyond grateful and thankful for you. This is the final day of our spring fundraiser, and we are just 3% away from that finish line.
1: Yeah.
0: Marching towards 100% impact, and we don't get there without you.
1: Absolutely. And it started this morning at 6 a.m. with prayers. Actually, before, we had friends praying for the ministry.
0: Oh, yeah.
1: Starting out this Friday morning. And what a blessing it has been. God has been so good moving through this ministry, not just today, but for the last 32 years. And friend, right now, your best gift, whatever God's laid on your heart to give, it counts. We've seen gifts. I love saying this, that no gift is too big, no gift is too small, because it brings all the same
0: impact.
1: True. It's mm-hmm. mission work. It's ministry work happening in your communities with that best gift and fuel in the tank for that ministry to keep going further. So what we're doing in these next few songs is trying to raise $1,500. And when we do that, a $1,500 bonus is added on. That's a $3,000 ministry impact. So if you mm-hmm. really think about it, your gift is being doubled. Now, the need was $1,500, and I got a little note here. Let me see if I can do a little refreshy-fresh.
0: Don't have
1: it in here yet. But I believe it was Kim. Yes, Kim gave a gift of $100. So, friend, thank you so much
0: for getting this
1: challenge started. So, Jess going in... after that song, the need's $1,400.
0: Thank you so much for being the leader in this, Kim. Every gift makes a difference. Your gift of $3,000, like our friend in Blacksburg did just a few minutes ago, makes a difference. 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And if you just heard me say somebody made a gift of $3,000, say, what? You're asking me to give $3,000? No,
1: no,
0: I'm asking you to do your best gift.
1: Mm-hmm.
0: Their gift just happened to be $3,000. 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You know the amount God has put on your heart. That's between you and God. What we do know, it just takes everyone doing their part. Every gift matters, and you are needed. Because what it's about is the moments where God meets you through a song. The day Spirit FM has helped you keep going, the reminders of his goodness when life is heavy. These stories you've been hearing, they're the reasons this ministry exists. And they don't happen without you doing your best gift, whatever that is. So here's the number. It's 800-774-9798.
1: Again, that number one more time, looking for that need of $1,400. Doesn't have to be all. We've thrown out the suggestions, but we're going to step back, let God do the rest, friend. What part of that could you take here? 800-774-9798.

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1: Yeah.
0: 6 o'clock, that is it. So it truly is go time. If you've been meaning to get involved, if you've been waiting to get involved, would you let it be now?
1: Yeah.
0: Now, please. 800-774-9798. 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You can also go online, spiritfm.com.
1: I was just sitting here thinking, Jess, is there a candy called Now or Laters?
0: Am I now and Laters.
1: Is that what it's called?
0: I used to like the banana ones.
1: Okay.
0: They just messed my teeth up.
1: I was literally just sitting here looking. I was like, I feel like I've heard that phrase more than just now or
0: later.
1: Now
0: and later.
1: But, okay. Anyways, so we're thinking about candy. This is a great opportunity for you to get involved. While I guess you're thinking about candy, you can dial that number. 800.
0: Now, not later, though.
1: No, yeah, that's true. Are you the now or the later? No, you need to be the now. 800-774-9798. So what we're doing, friend? Well, we're raising $1,500 collectively. Now, when we do that, a $1,500 bonus is added on for a $3,000 ministry impact. Now, friend, maybe you just turned on the radio and be like, what? Mm-hmm. Y'all are doing this right now? Well, let me just give you some encouragement, friend. This has happened already this morning. We've already completed one challenge and then some because friends said yes today. So we're just asking you to say yes. What's your best gift? Maybe it's a monthly. Maybe it's a one time. What's God telling you to do in this moment, friend? We invite you to call. It's 800-774-9798.
0: I'm wondering, since the fundraiser is over at 6 p.m. and so momentum is everything.
1: Yes.
0: I'm wondering if 1 minute, 60 seconds of grace would encourage you to at least get us halfway to the halfway point, $700. If we can do 60 seconds of grace to get halfway there, to encourage you, $700, what part of $700 could you do right now? If you're that friend who could step up with the gift of $700, that would be amazing. Mm-hmm. But if not, what part of that could you do? 800-774-9798.
1: And when you call that, you can share your God story like our friend Kim did from Bedford. And let me just read this God story because it was just coming in. And Kim was in a wreck on June 4th, pretty bad wreck, and she is still here. Praise God for that. She had flipped over, and she was in a convertible. Wow. She got out and was not badly injured at all, only just had a little minor injuries, and her son-in-law is in the hospital now, and they are looking to see what caused the health issues that he's going through now. He had an interview to be a full-time teacher, and she got the job. Praise God for that. She got the job for the teacher position. Kim is just getting involved because she believes, and she believes that this ministry gives her that hope and encouragement. You heard her testimony there, time after town, those mountains and valleys that were kind of in her way, but yet she still is standing tall. And friend, that is through the goodness of God, and she loves sharing that testimony here to her Spirit FM because it brings her that hope and encouragement, friend. So we invite you to share your testimony, share your God story when you give your best gift at that number or online at spiritfm.com. Here's the number. It's 800-774-9798.
0: All right. 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
1: Here's that clock.
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1: Absolutely. Many ways to get involved, friend, but it's only taking that one moment of saying yes. 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I want to do my part. 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

0: Toby Mac. You know, those lyrics are so powerful in the beginning when he says do do do do do. I don't know. It's just so just
1: it very gets, encouraging.
0: It's like that. It's just like that thing where it's, it just gets stuck in your head.
1: Let me ask you this: okay. You sing it every time too, don't you?
0: Yes, I do.
1: Even if you don't say it out loud, you mm-hmm. sing it in your head.
0: It's in your head. Good job, Toby.
1: You did what you intended to do.
0: Yes, indeed. So it's Brendan, Jess here. Good morning, radio, on this amazing Friday morning here on your Encouraging Spirit FM. Just so thankful to be here. You know,
1: yeah.
0: Just the past few weeks of the spring fundraiser, hearing those amazing God stories, just you saying yes, friend, praying for this ministry, all the above. We are just so thankful. And we're mm-hmm. in the midst of this challenge. We were going for $1,500 from friends getting involved with their best gift. Collectively, that $1,500 and a $1,500 bonus is added on. A couple of people to thank.
1: Yeah.
0: Spring. I like that name.
1: Beautiful. That.
0: Spring, hey, Spring from Princeton, West Virginia says it's a first time donor getting involved with a gift of $100. Thank you.
1: Spring went to spiritfm.com. 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
0: Great That's
1: right. place to make your gift.
0: Mm-hmm.
1: Catherine in Lynchburg called in and made a gift of $30.
0: Hey, thank you, friend.
1: She says, thanks for making my mornings better. And now you are helping to make someone else's morning better.
0: Absolutely, friend. So we thank you so much for getting involved. And hey, we'll just give you this number. We're going to go into the next hour here. It's 800-774-9798.
1: Again, that number is 800-774-9798. 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
7: Your WSLS 10 Spirit FM weather. For your Friday, mostly sunny and not as cool, with highs in the lower 70s. And then for tonight, fair skies, pleasant, overnight lows near 50. I'm your local weather authority, Chief Meteorologist Jeff Hanowich, for Spirit FM

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1: 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Jess and I were running back in here because I had to get... I just saw these out here.
2: What is that?
1: They are Tasty Cake Coffee Cake Cupcakes. I don't think I need this.
2: I mean, I'm not judging you for eating them. I'm just saying I don't like those. Now, if you give me a good old Krispy Kreme...
1: That's right.
2: I'm your girl.
1: That's right.
2: Yeah, I just go straight forward.
1: Are you original, or do you like to like change it up?
2: Or? Original or lemon filled.
1: Ooh. Okay. Mm-hmm. Okay.
2: Yeah.
1: Kinda like the custard or whatever. I'm trying to think about donuts, and that's not great.
2: You know, we shouldn't even be thinking about donuts right now. Not me. I can't speak for you. I'm just talking about myself here.
1: Sure.
2: But you know what else is even better than donuts? Being here with you on this final day of your Encouraging Spirit FM's Woo-hoo. Spring fundraiser.
1: Yeah.
2: Oh, my goodness. Day final. And we truly believe this is the day we cross that finish line together with you. It's so amazing. 97% is where we sit right now. 3% to go. Thanks to friends who have gotten us this far. Friends who have been praying for your Spirit FM. Friends who have made gifts. So many friends have made gifts. I mean, that's why we're here. Mm-hmm. That's why we're up to this point. Wouldn't be here without you. And those friends are actually cheering you on. Those friends are praying for you, praying that you will do your part to get your Spirit FM across that finish line. Again, we would not be here without you. It's not about one person doing everything. It's all of us doing what we can to get to that finish line.
1: Here's that number to get involved with. It's 800-774-9798. So you may be wondering, what are y'all doing this morning? Well, we have this amazing opportunity mm-hmm. where friends in the ministry come alongside, make their best gift collectively of $1,500. Now, I just want to throw that out there this hour. Maybe there is a friend that can make all $1,500 as their best gift. We would love to hear from you on this Friday morning, as Jess mentioned, 3% away. So that goal gets us even further to that goal of 100%. But maybe it's going to take more friends getting involved, whether a gift of $100, or you can break it up monthly, a dollar a day at $30 a month, whatever God has laid on your heart to give. It's many ways to get involved, friend. We would just love to hear from you on this Friday morning. When you call that number, share your God story to 800-774-9798.
2: We do have a friend to thank.
1: Okay.
2: Heather in Princeton, West Virginia, went to spiritfm.com and made a gift of $100.
1: Yay.
2: She is a first-time giver. Thank you so much, Heather. And because of Heather and a couple of other friends who have gotten involved, that brings us down to...
1: $1,170 being the need.
2: Okay, first of all, I have to acknowledge this. Okay, so Brendan is across from me mouthing that he's got the math.
1: Is that what I mouth? I did that.
2: But I understood because he knows that I cannot math, and he's like, "I got you."
1: Yeah.
2: Because I was getting ready to like break out the calculator and try to do the thing.
1: But what's worse is I can't
2: appreciate
1: even really,
2: you for that.
1: Thank you, and I appreciate you trusting me to do math because I can't even do it myself. So this is fun. Okay.
2: We just want you to know to keep the numbers straight. If we can't, if it's like way beyond, we will get help so that we won't steer y'all wrong. Okay,
1: yes.
2: Just know this. Y'all can trust us.
1: Yes, absolutely.
2: Kind of. Nah, for real. You can't. We will get help with the math if we need to.
1: Mm-hmm.
2: Okay. But one thing we do know, one thing you can trust is we will get to that finish line mm-hmm. together. That's the only way we do this.
1: Yes.
2: So will you be a part of this $1,170 need? What part of it is yours because you see the value in this ministry. You've heard the stories and you know what Spirit FM means to you. Mm-hmm. This is your opportunity. It truly is go time.
1: Absolutely, friends. So what part of this now $1,170 could you take? What part of that is yours, friend? What part of that is your impact today for your Encouraging Spirit FM? Here's that number one more time, is 800-774-9798. Friend, just looking for you here in this song.

My husband had had 4 strokes. We have a lot of hard moments in the morning getting ready to start our day. But Spirit FM always has just the right song for the moment when I'm going to work and I'm upset. I headed to work and I was in tears. And I turned the radio on and the first one I hear is Jeremy Camp's There Will Be a Day. It's near the end and he's singing He Will Wipe Away Our Tears. And that touched my heart in such a way that I knew it was God's peace coming over me.

0: And from that point forward, every time I hear that song, that's what I feel. I feel that peace, God's peace, reminding me everything's going to be okay. My husband passed away about 3 weeks ago. I had that song played for his funeral. And I listen to that song every single day now because it gives me so much comfort to know that my husband is up in heaven with Jesus. His day came. He has no more suffering. He has no more pain. And one day I'll be up there with him. I love Spirit FM. I love all you announcers. And y'all just bring so much encouragement to so many people.
1: Encouragement to so many people. These are real lives, real stories. That's why you give. That's why your giving is so vital, especially on this final day. Yes, you heard correctly. This is the final day of our spring fundraiser. Thank you for being here. Right now, you're hanging out with Jess and our family member, Brendan, helping out with us today. And just so grateful for everyone who's gotten involved and gotten us to this point. Wouldn't be here without you. Because you choose to allow God to use you in this way, we get to hear amazing stories like the one you just heard, how God is impacting lives through your giving. And it is a beautiful thing to be a part of. If you have looked at everything that's going on in the world, if you have looked at things that are going on in your own personal life and thought, man, I wish I could make a difference. I wish there was something I could do. This is it. This is one way you can make a difference right where you are. 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And this is where it starts, by calling this number right here and making your gift, 800-774-9798.
2: So what we're doing here, family, is raising $1,500 collectively. And when we do that, friends of the ministry who have given before the fundraiser even began are adding on a $1,500 bonus. Now, the best part of that, when we went to that song, it wasn't the need of $1,500. The need was, and I say was in a very positive way, $1,170. But we have some friends to say thank you to. Whitney and Darren from Reiner, Virginia, gave a gift of $100.
1: Thank you.
2: And they shared this amazing God story with us. My dad, Ronnie, went to be with the Lord last October after years of battling cancer. He continuously listened to Spirit FM even till his last breath, played by his bedside. My family is so thankful for the encouragement and peace Spirit FM gives. Can I just say, Whitney and Darren, as someone who's lost a parent to that unfortunate word, I don't like that word, but we know that one day we'll see him again, and they are peacefully and wonderfully in heaven alongside Jesus. And we are just so thankful for sharing that story. We're praying for you, because it's not easy. It doesn't get any easier. But thank you for trusting your Spirit FM to help you feel encouraged each and every day. And then I think we had another one, Jess, that got involved.
1: Yeah, Craig in Roanoke, thank you for your gift of $50.
2: Yes.
1: Wanted to recognize their ministry, Love Life, and also support the moms this weekend. And also Roy in Pineville, West Virginia, thank you for your gift of $70, that additional gift. So if you've given already and you're able to make additional gifts, especially on this last day of fundraiser, you could be standing in the gap for people who would love to give and simply can't right now. Those additional gifts help in that way. That is amazing.
2: Yes.
1: So thank you for that, Mr. Roy. And I think I have Mr. Mathematician over there who can tell us where we are.
2: If I'm the mathematician, boy, this might not be good, but I think I got it right. So all those gifts coming in, those friends saying yes, friend, to complete this challenge, to crush this challenge and see that $3,000 impact, the need is $950. We are less than $1,000 away
1: from
2: $3,000 impact as we inch further and further to 100% impact on this day final. Hey, no better time to get involved than now.
1: Friend. Yes.
2: Let me give you this number. Maybe you've heard it. Maybe you've not. It's 800-774-9798. 800-774-9798.
1: That's 800-774-9798. Your best gift might be $50. Your best gift might be $150. And dare I say, there may be a friend who could do $500 or a friend who could do that $950. And if you're like, girl, I am just trying to get this pancake down, this cold coffee that I have been trying to get down for the last hour, and you're asking me to make a gift of $500 or $950, we know that's not for everyone. But we know there are a couple of leaders out there who have been meaning to get involved and who can step in and do a gift of $500 or $950 or see beyond that need and do a gift of $1,000 even. Hey, that may not be you. We're just asking you to do your part. If you're that leader who can step in and do a leadership gift, you are needed. If you're that friend who can do $50, if you're that friend who can do $30 a month, you're needed. We're just asking you to do the amount God has put on your heart. We're just giving you suggestions so that everybody can get involved and do a part of this, because we know there are moments where God has met you through a song. There are moments where God has pointed you right back to truth through Spirit FM, and we want you to be a part of what he's doing. So will you say yes and do your part?
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1: 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No, yep. It's been for 32 years consecutively that the goodness of God and His word has been played on these airwaves. And we are just so thankful that we just help proclaim that here on your Spirit FM. I'm Brendan with Jess on Good Morning Radio. And, you know, it is an amazing Friday. Day final of our spring fundraiser. We're in this amazing challenge right now where if the family raises this $1,500, a $1,500 bonus is added on. That's a $3,000 ministry impact. Now, mind you, it's kind of think of it like your gift is being doubled in this instance when we raise and complete this challenge. So we went into that song. The need was $950. 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Thank you, Amber.
2: Thank you so much. We appreciate that. And Brendan, I love how you said, for 32 years, Spirit FM has been here, and it's really nothing we do. We just help proclaim it.
1: Right.
2: We just help proclaim the gospel, and that's an amazing thing because God doesn't need us.
1: Right.
2: But He uses us.
1: Mm-hmm.
2: He does all the work.
1: Amen.
2: He uses Spirit FM in an amazing way. He uses every song. He uses our voices. He uses this amazing music to draw you closer to Him, to encourage you. We are just vessels. We get to be a part of this. We get to.
1: Mm-hmm.
2: I like to say that I get to come to work today.
1: That's right.
2: I get to encourage you. You get the opportunity to come alongside us. That's powerful to say you get to call in and mm-hmm. make your gift because this world is cray-cray sometimes.
1: Amen.
2: I mean, so thankful that we have breath in our lungs. However, I don't have to tell you that it can be dark.
1: Mm-hmm.
2: Things can be heavy. There's a lot going on. I mean, you look at your socials, you have to shut off the TV because sometimes it's just overwhelming. But you can always count on Spirit FM to be your safe place. You can always count on that. When you just need some peace, you can just come to Spirit FM.
1: Mm-hmm.
2: There it is. I mean, just think about the times when you've been overwhelmed by what's going on in the world, and then there's a song, and you're just like, thank you, Jesus.
1: Mm-hmm.
2: And not just what's going on in the world, but in your own personal life. And you've heard that song and you're just like, Lord, thank you. Lord, thank you for giving me that comfort. Thank you for giving me what I need. When you've heard that right song at just the right time, I'll tell you that is absolutely not our doing. We can't take credit for you hearing the right song at just the right time. If I give you a devotional in the morning and someone says, hey, Jess, thanks for that word, I would absolutely love to say you're welcome. I feel funny about saying you're welcome. I'm so honored that you found encouragement, but it's God giving me the words to Amen. Give you in that moment.
1: Mm-hmm.
2: That's what He does through this ministry, and you get to be a part of it.
1: Mm-hmm.
2: We need that encouragement. You need that positivity. And this is your place. So right now, this is your opportunity.

0: Will you say yes? Because somebody right now needs your yes so they can keep going. That's just what it is. Right now, somebody is hanging on by a thread. Somebody needs the light right now. Mm-hmm. And because you said yes, somebody else is going to say, yes, I can keep going. Here's the number, 800-774-9798. And because this is day final, and because we are so, so close, we're going to do 60 seconds of mercy, 60 seconds of grace, because what's left in this opportunity, and forgive me, I hope my math is correct, $940 is the need.
1: Yes.
0: 60 seconds of grace. And if you can say yes, what part of $940 can you do? If you can step up with that $940, would you call now? But if that's not you, could you do $50 a month? Could you do $30 a month? Could you do $100? Could we load these phone lines up with people who believe in what God is doing through this ministry? We're going to start that clock. I'm going to give you the number one more time. It's 800-774-9798.
1: 60 seconds has begun, friend. 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The need is $940, but what part of that could you take? It's 800-774-9798.
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1: Could it be a friend doing $50 or maybe just five or a $500 gift, just asking you to do your part over in this next few 15 seconds in this mercy minute? 800-774-9798.
0: Maybe you didn't hear me say this is day final. 800-774-9798. 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
1: That's right, friend. Look, it's happening. Kingdom work is being done. Yes. Don't want to miss this opportunity here, friend. Here's the song coming up. The clock is over. 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

0: 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The one storm of life that really got me to start listening was when my son was diagnosed with a mental illness. That was a very scary time for me, my husband, and especially my son. I didn't know how to handle this. I was always the one who handled everything, but this time it was different.
1: Hold it all together, everybody needs you strong. But life hits you out of nowhere and barely leaves you holding on.
0: One day, as I was driving and crying, going to visit my son in the hospital, I remember vividly the song Just Be Held came on, and it hit me like a ton of bricks when the song said, "Your world is not falling apart, but into place."

0: 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I will forever cherish that. 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Where the Spirit of the Lord is, there is freedom. 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
1: Man, that amazing testimony there, that God story shared by our friend Christy here on your Encouraging Spirit FM. 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So glad, you know, I just got to say, I'm just so happy to hang out with you. And I ain't saying that because you're in the room. I actually mean that. You know how some people be like, oh, I'm just saying that. You know, I actually mean that. It's been so cool.
2: I believe you. Because I love hanging out with you.
1: Aw.
2: Aw. It's family helping family.
1: That's right.
2: We truly feel like family.
1: Yes,
2: it is. We are family.
1: We are family. I don't know.
2: I got my brother and my sister with me.
1: There you go.
2: Because that's we make up our own stuff.
1: If we did like the fill in the
2: blank. We serving concerts and everything today. This is the second concert of the day we've given.
1: That's true. You missed out on the first one, but I guess a lot of people did.
2: I guess y'all are like, thank you.
1: Like we really wanted the first one.
2: Right?
1: So what we're doing right now, friend.
2: You know what? They're not going to let us do this again.
1: This is it.
2: Well, it was done. Nice. It was nice, Brendan. Okay.
1: So what we've been doing, friend, is an amazing opportunity of friends coming alongside, giving that gift of $1,500 collectively. It doesn't have to be all at one time. And we raise that $1,500. A $1,500 bonus is added on. And that is a $3,000 ministry impact. When we went into the song, the need was $940.
2: Mm-hmm.
1: $940 was the need.
2: Was.
1: Because we had a friend or friends, Daniel and Connie from Forest, already gives, already says yes to this ministry, believes in the mission, went above and beyond and was like, you know, you said $940. I'm going to give $950.
2: Whoa.
1: Thank you, friend.
2: What a blessing.
1: Let me. This deserves the sound of applause there. Thank you so much.
2: Our applause, yeah. Mm-hmm.
1: Thank you. But wait, there's more. Friends getting involved, the community coming together on this last day. Darlene from Roanoke getting involved with a gift of $135. Thank you, friend, for that. And then we had some more friends, Jess.
2: Yeah, we did. Christy in Roanoke made a gift of $100. Wants to make sure the station is here. So she made some ongoing support, she says. She said Spirit FM is here during the highs and the lows. And she wants others to have that same experience that she's had from listening to Spirit FM. Love when people say that because you've received the encouragement and that's paying it forward.
1: Absolutely.
2: So I absolutely love that. And Amber in Bedford said, you know what? I want to be a part of the ministry every single day.
1: Wow.
2: Of the month, day after day, $30 a month.
1: Yay.
2: Loves the inspiration every single day.
1: Thank you.
2: I believe we need to do some math in just a minute here, but no, wait a minute. No math needed.
1: No,
2: it's done.
1: The challenge has been met, friends. Thank you so much for getting involved.
2: I obviously need to brush up on my math. Thank you. This is amazing. So because of that, we get to do this again.
1: Yes.
2: Yes, $1,500 raised means another $1,500 on top of that for double the impact opportunity. So the question for you is, what part can you do?
1: It's 800-774-9798. Friend, you see the family coming together. It's happening on this last day of spring fundraiser. Not just one person, but the family coming together and making it happen. So in this next song, in these next couple of songs, could we see some friends getting involved again with that gift of your best gift, whatever God's laid on your heart to give? Mm-hmm. Here's that number again. It's 800-774-9798. 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Hey, you can do it on the app as well.
2: Yep.

0: Hallelujah. Anyway, that's the Ren Collective here on Your Spirit FM. Jess and Brendan here on Good Morning Radio. It's our last day of spring fundraiser. You know, Jess, I had to sit down because I was so excited earlier. I was standing. I'm sitting down now. And, you know, I've always had the ambitions of being a stand-up comedian.
1: Oh.
0: But I just prefer sitting down.
1: Okay. Was that...
0: You get it now?
1: Yeah.
0: I'm sorry. So you're going to learn a thing or two about me is that I love dad jokes. Okay. So we're sitting down now.
1: That was...
0: That flopped, just like us saying...
1: But I did laugh to help.
0: Thank you. That made me feel a little bit better.
1: Okay.
0: Maybe you were listening, Franny. You got it.
1: I'm your hype girl. I try to help out where I can.
0: Thank you.
1: It's your encouraging spirit, I
0: found. Ah, see? You're doing the encouragement. I appreciate it.
1: Yes.
0: Thank you. So we're here with you.
1: I like you doing this job better, though.
0: You're here not for dad jokes. You're here for the encouragement that Spirit FM brings through a song, through a message. And, you know, throughout this morning, we started 6 a.m. with prayer warriors. So thankful for those who prayed. And we're so thankful that have been praying throughout this spring fundraiser. And going into today, the last scheduled day, we are looking to get to victory. And in order to do that, challenges have to be met. Momentum has to be continued to push forward, and we can do so with everyone getting involved. So this is what we're doing. We're in the midst of this amazing challenge where friends get involved raising $1,500 in the next couple of songs. Now, doesn't have to be all $1,500. Maybe you want to give $500 of that. Maybe you want to give $100 of that. But when we do it together as a family, a $1,500 bonus is added on. And that's a $3,000 ministry impact. So you kind of think of it like your gift is a doubled impact. It's double the blessing for someone who needs that hope and encouragement. So we're in this opportunity again. It's happened twice already. I just want to say that. Like it hasn't been, we've missed. No, it's been the momentum moving forward twice over and then some. Friends getting involved, making their best gift.
1: It is such a blessing because God is up to something. God is moving in this. Every single gift makes a difference. So please don't think what you have won't count, won't help, won't make a difference. And this is just one reason why your giving truly does make a difference. This is if what you're thinking about giving, what you're holding is, if you're even questioning, listen to this story. Whitney and Darren shared something so touching this morning when they called to give their gift. They said their dad, Ronnie, went to be with the Lord last October after years of battling cancer. And even until his very last breath, Spirit FM was playing beside his bed. Wow.
0: Wow.
1: What a picture of peace I have in my mind right now. Mm-hmm. In the middle of one of life's hardest goodbyes, worship, hope, and a reminder of God's faithfulness filling that room is what I'm picturing. And their family said they're so thankful for the encouragement and peace Spirit FM gives. That's what this ministry is all about. Not just music in the background, but God using songs to bring comfort in moments like that, that they'll never forget. Today, we pause and thank God for Ronnie's life, and we pray for every family walking through grief right now. And if Spirit FM has ever brought peace or encouragement to your heart too, would you pray about your part right now? 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So if you are standing there wondering, will my $50 make a difference? Will my $100 make a difference? Will my $30 a month really put a dent in anything to get them to 100% by 6 p.m.? Yep.
0: Yeah.
1: It will. You see, it's everybody doing their part. Right now, $1,500 is needed. What part is yours?
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1: Such a blessing because of friends who've come alongside your Spirit FM over the last 32 years. 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
2: That's right. That's it.
1: Yeah, this is it. 6 p.m. tonight, the fundraiser ends. The finish line is within sight.
2: Right.
1: Could this be your moment to get involved? Will this be your moment to get involved? Let me give you the phone number so you can call and make your gift, because you are really needed. 800-774-9798.
2: So let's talk about what we've been doing, shall we?
1: Okay, let's do it.
2: We're in the midst of this amazing opportunity where Friends of the Ministry raise collectively that $1,500. Now, when we raise that $1,500 as a family, unless there's that one friend that's like, hey, I got y'all, let me stand in the gap, help those in need, and express my gratitude and hope and encouragement with that gift of $1,500. It could happen, just throwing it out there. Mm-hmm. But when we do raise it together, $1,500 bonus is added on. So that's a $3,000 ministry impact. Now, consider it your gift being doubled. Now, the need was $1,500. Had a friend get involved online, Alan from Princeton, West Virginia. Let me just say this, Princeton's representing.
1: Yeah.
2: I've seen a lot of friends from Princeton, West Virginia getting involved. What y'all got going on up there? I don't know what it is.
1: They love Spirit FM.
2: That's
1: want to see Spirit FM get to that finish line.
2: That's right.
1: That's what it is.
2: And Alan believes in that and wants to get involved. That gift of $30 one time. Thank you.
1: Thank you so much.
2: And think about that, Jess. I mean, that gift of $30 has the impact of $60 because of this challenge.
1: Mm-hmm. So what part is yours? Could you do a gift of $30 a month? Could you do that $1,470 that's remaining? Did I math that right?
2: What'd you say?
1: $1,470
2: That's right.
1: Actually,
2: here we go.
1: Uh-oh.
2: Yes. You've done it today.
1: I know, right?
2: It was just because I feel like it's because it's day final,
1: mm-hmm.
2: and you are just ready to see this hit. Like mm-hmm. you're just nailing it today.
1: You think that's what it is?
2: I can't
1: just be smart, huh?
2: Oh, okay.
1: Uh-huh.
2: No.
1: Yeah.
2: I'm not saying yep. that.
1: No, it's okay. It's okay. Nope. You've already said it. Nope.
2: Too late.
1: What part of 1470 is yours on this day final? Mm-hmm. Did we mention it's day final? Your opportunity. What we heard so much yesterday, a friend saying, I've been meaning to get involved. Oh my goodness, a couple weeks ago, I heard you and I missed my opportunity. Let me tell you, your opportunity is not missed.
2: Yes.
1: This is important because lives are being changed. God is using this ministry in so many ways to encourage, to inspire, to uplift, and He's using you to do it. So would you get involved? 1470 is the need. What part of it is yours? Here's the number. It's 800-774-9798. That's 800-774-9798. 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
4: Your WSLS 10 Spirit FM weather. For your Friday, mostly sunny and not as cool, with highs in the lower 70s. And then for tonight, fair skies, pleasant, overnight lows near 50. I'm your local weather authority, Chief Meteorologist Jeff Hanowich, for Spirit FM

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2: In case people didn't see
1: you it. You just left me hanging.
2: I'm sorry.
1: Why would you do that to me, Brendan?
2: Never again, promise.
1: We were supposed to do the duo together, and you just let me. Okay, so, right? Exactly. I'm Jess on Good Morning Radio with our family from our sister station, Family Helping Family, today. Brendan, thank you for being here, though. That's one thing. You really haven't left us hanging, so to be honest with you, thank you.
2: Yes, I'm just so thankful to be here, just hearing these amazing God stories here on Spirit FM. Yeah. And the fact that it's not just been for like 1 year and some people took some time off, or no, for 32 years consecutively, those God stories have been shared.
1: Yeah, that's what it's been all about over the last few weeks of our fundraiser. And here we are, day final. And we believe this is the day we cross that finish line. Yes. But we do it together. We are so, so close. We get there by you calling that number I gave you, 800-774-9798. Or you can go online again at spiritfm.com because we're in the middle of an amazing opportunity.
2: Yeah, it's when the Spirit FM comes together, raising that $1,500. Now, when we raise that $1,500, friends of the ministry that gave before will add on a $1,500 bonus. And friends, that is a $3,000 impact, a mission impact of seeing more lives changed, more hearts turned back to Jesus, and more hope and encouragement played on the airwaves. Now, the need was $1,500. Had one friend, Alan, that we shared from Princeton, West Virginia, get involved. That made it $1,470.
1: Thank you,
2: but it
1: Alan.
2: Was that because we had Deborah. Now, you're going to have to help me here. Is that Pelham, North Carolina?
1: I want to say it's not Pelham. It's Pelham.
2: Pelham. Deborah.
1: Wait,
2: from Pelham.
1: Aren't you from North Carolina?
2: Yeah, you think I should know that, right?
1: Okay. I mean, I'm not trying to throw you under the bus or anything. I'm just saying.
2: Well, I left you hanging. That's what I get.
1: You know, it's not a tit for tat. It's really not. I'm just saying.
2: I'm no. Deborah from Pelham, thank you so much. Says she loves Spirit FM, listens to Spirit FM on the way home to and from work.
1: Aww.
2: Thank you so much. Getting involved with the gift of
1: $100. Thank you for that.
2: So that needs not $1,470 now going in these next couple of songs. The need's $1,370.
1: Look at that. Kept the math easy for us and everything. We appreciate you, but you don't have to keep the math easy.
2: Right.
1: You just make your best gift. That's what it's all about. Everyone doing your part. Whether that's a gift of $30 a month, whether that's a gift of $50, whether that's a gift of $500, you might be the leader who can step up right now with a gift of $1,370. We had a friend this morning give a gift of $3,000.
2: Wow.
1: And if you're like, slow your roll, girl. Slow down. Hold up now.
2: Mm-hmm.
1: Hey, we know that gift is not for everybody. We're just asking you to do your part. The amount is between you and God. We're just asking you to get involved on this day final. Because what doesn't happen is we don't meet the goal if nobody calls. And we're not trying to be manipulative or anything like that. We're just being real.
2: Yeah.
1: If nobody calls and makes their best gift, the goals don't happen. And it's so important to get to 100% impact because these are real lives that are being impacted. The stories you're hearing are real stories. These are real stories of how God is using Spirit FM. And you have your own story. 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

0: Josh Baldwin made for more here on your encouraging Spirit FM. Brendan and Jess with you here hanging out on Good Morning Radio. And, you know, I love that song by Josh Baldwin. I shared my God story yesterday with you, family. And when you listen to songs like that, it gives you kind of that sense of purpose that we were made for more. We were made for more that isn't from our past, made from the battles we're going through. We were made for more. We were called for more. Mm-hmm. And, you know, friend, it reminded me of in Matthew 28, talks about the Great Commission. Go and tell the whole world about me, when Jesus told his disciples, and mm-hmm. spread his word.
1: Yeah.
0: Friend, that's what we're called to do. Here at Spirit FM, it's nothing that myself or Jess have done. We are just the hands on the net. We're just here to celebrate and to proclaim that name of Jesus.
1: Amen.
0: We were made for more than what the circumstances may be now. Friend, it has been proclaimed here for 32 years on your Spirit FM. So thankful that you're listening. Momentum is here on this last day of our spring fundraiser, in this amazing opportunity for you to get involved. And friend, all it takes is that one word of yes, that obedience of saying, I want to be a part. I want to help that Great Commission be spread. And here's that number to get involved with. It's 800-774-9798.
1: Amen. Thank you for that. If that is a message you can get behind, if you want to spread that message that you were made for more than getting through the day, made for more than the stress, the routine, the just made for more than being in survival mode. Yeah. Spreading hope, spreading the gospel. Would you be a part of this? Because you know you've been reminded of that through a song. You can be a part of what's going on right now. $1,500 raised, another $1,500 put right on top of that for double the impact. But right now, $1,500 isn't needed because of friends who've gotten involved. $1,370 is the need. And we're going to keep it real. We've had a lot of momentum with that this morning. Yeah. A lot. God has been moving. Is he done moving in this opportunity? We don't know. Maybe because we didn't hear from anybody in that last song. But we are marching towards that 100% impact. Perhaps you didn't hear us mention this, that it is day final.
0: Yeah.
1: That means every goal, every need being met is so vital. So what part of 1370 can you take? What part of 1370 is yours? Could you do a gift of $30 a month? Could you do a gift of $50 a month? Could you do a gift of $100? Could you do a gift of $300? Could you do the full $1,370? Whatever part you can do, it makes a difference. I'm just giving you suggestions here.
0: Yeah.
1: Whatever amount that is, it makes a difference. Because one of the beautiful things about Spirit FM is that together, we get to spread the gospel every single day through yes. songs that point people to Jesus, through mm-hmm. reminders that God is still faithful, reminders that remind you that you were made for more.
0: Yes.
1: So would you call? Would you be a part of this? The need, 1370. The phone number, 800-774-9798. That's 800-774-9798. 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

0: But you help my ministry as well, because I work for Uber and Lyft, and I get to have all kinds of different people come into my Uber, and I get the chance to open the gospel door by listening to Spirit FM. It opens up the opportunity to speak about God. And the one that started it all, where the Lord opened my eyes to turn my Uber into a ministry, was a woman. Her 4-year-old son was having a heart transplant. She asked what was playing on the radio.
1: Every night there by your bed, you fold your hands and bow your head, throwing out another prayer in faith.
0: God opened that door for me to pray over her and ask her what her situation was, because I could tell that something was not right. I've prayed over people at hospitals. I've prayed over people on drug addictions. I have prayed over people that are going through divorces and are homeless. And you guys make that possible.

0: so thankful for all the ways God uses this ministry. So thankful for those stories. For Jess and Brendan on Good Morning Radio, you've heard these stories over the last few weeks, these amazing God stories. That's what it's all about. And we can't wait to see how many more stories God will create through your giving, because you choose to say yes to allow God using you by being a part of this ministry. It's day final of our spring fundraiser. We're marching towards the goal of 100% impact by 6 p.m. tonight. The fundraiser is over. The fundraiser is done. It's been amazing, though.
1: It has.
0: It has been amazing to see God's people come together to make sure the songs keep playing, to make sure the encouragement keeps happening day after day. So thank you for praying. Thank you for getting involved. So many people have made gifts. It has just been amazing to watch it go down. It has been amazing. Friends are cheering you on right now.
1: Yes.
0: If you've been meaning to get involved, if you missed what was happening a couple of weeks ago, this is it. This is your moment. So here's the phone number. It's 800-774-9798.
1: Now, throughout the morning, Jess and I have been doing this amazing opportunity that you, friend, have continued to keep it going.
0: Yeah.
1: You know, it's this amazing opportunity of $1,500 raised, and a $1,500 bonus is added on for $3,000 of ministry impact. Now, we talk about these challenges. Those challenges help momentum move forward. It's not the reason why you give. It's to see momentum move forward.
0: Right.
1: But you're giving because you want to see that impact be made. 100% impact means 100% more music, 100% more Jesus, 100% more gospel of his word being spread to the communities that need it the most. So while we're in these challenges, it's so important for you to get involved, not because of that challenge, but for that mission. So it's not even $1,500 that we're looking for, Jess, because friends have gotten involved. The need is $1,370. And after we played that song, the need's $1,370. But that's okay.
0: It is. Yes.
1: That's okay.
0: Yeah.
1: So this is a great opportunity for you to get involved. Now, I'm kind of new to the rules around here, but I think maybe a 60 seconds mercy minute here, maybe just to go after maybe 700 of that, will kickstart a little bit more momentum again, for this challenge.
0: I second that. Okay. Let's make it a rule. Okay. Let's do that.
1: All right, cool.
0: Yes, we can do that to encourage you. This is simply to encourage you to get involved and just to see if God is still moving in this opportunity. We didn't hear from anybody. We know it's Friday. We know you have a lot going on, but this is worth the mercy minute.
1: Okay.
0: Making sure that hope still keeps flowing through your Spirit FM is worth it. So if you've been praying about getting involved, if you've been meaning to, here is a mercy minute just for you. $700 right now. 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Just asking you to take your piece on this final day of fundraising. By tomorrow, by Sunday, regular programming for your Spirit FM will resume.

0: and you will be able to turn around and listen to your giving in action.
1: Yes.
0: So here we go. This Mercy Minute, $700 right now. What part can you do?
1: Here's that number, 800-774-9798. And you may be wondering, Brendan, Jess, I can't get to the phone. Can I go online? 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
0: Yes.
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0: That's 800-774-9798. I got to tell you, the phone is not ringing. Nobody's on the line. 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
1: Wouldn't it be nice to go home today on this Friday afternoon knowing that you helped the ministry grow stronger?
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2: No.
1: Okay, nobody wants that.
2: Not yet.
1: Not yet.
2: Now, if we hit this challenge, we will.
1: Oh, okay.
2: Let's put that on the line there.
1: Now, we want people to call.
2: True.
1: Okay.
2: Then never mind.
1: Okay.
2: You didn't hear any
1: just
2: of that.
1: Just kidding. Yeah. That didn't happen.
2: JK.
1: Okay. Let me give you the phone number again, though. 800-774-9798. What's happening right now? $1,500 raised and then another $1,500 right on top of that. And that is so important. One, because it has double the impact, but one, because like I said, it is the final day of our spring fundraiser and together we can cross that finish line. It is within sight, but we only get there together. And Stephanie in Renick, West Virginia, who is a first-time giver, says, I want to do my part. Thank you for your gift of $50. Thank you, thank you, thank you. Your turn. What part is yours?
2: Again, that number is 800-774-9798. Just laid out that challenge beautifully. So, and because friends getting involved, it's not all 1500. Right now, we're sitting at the need of $1,320. That's $1,320. Now, there's many ways for you to get involved. You see many friends making their best gift in all different amounts, because in this moment, friend, in this last scheduled day, no gift is too big, no gift is too small. We want the Spirit FM family to be 100% impact, because that's 100% of more lives being changed. And because you said yes, someone else will hear that same encouragement that they first found, or you first found.
1: Mm-hmm.
2: And that it's a continuous cycle, and it's been that same cycle for 32 years. So yeah. What part could you take, your friend, in this challenge?
1: For three decades, God has faithfully kept this ministry going through every season, every challenge, every story of hope, changed lives. God has been there through every bit of it. And we truly believe God will keep this ministry going strong for the next person who needs encouragement, the next family holding on through storms of life. But that happens through listeners like you who believe in the power of these songs, who Amen. Believe in the power of what God is doing through your Spirit FM. That's the amazing part of all of this. He works through people, through listeners just like you. This is your normal time to listen. This is your normal time to be encouraged. You're not listening by accident. But perhaps this is your time that God is inviting you to be a part of what he is doing. Not just listening, but be a part of it. So will you allow him to use you? Will you be bold? Will you step out and just do your piece of it? Not asking you to do all of it. It happens when we work together, marching towards that finish line together. If spreading the gospel is important to you, if making sure that you and all who listen hear hope and are pointed to Jesus is important to you, would you call now? Because you're needed.

0: Man, kind of gets you in the feels every time you hear those amazing songs. Mm-hmm. I say songs, but a lot of times they're testimonies, you know,
1: yeah.
0: that we hear in each and every song. And, you know, it gives me this great reminder of a story in the Bible. You know, you talk about the 99 and Jesus mm-hmm. goes after that one. God goes for that one lost sheep. Yeah. Friend, we've been in that situation of life before. We've been in that season, that valley where we felt lost and we don't know who we are. Mm-hmm. But there is one name that calls us mm-hmm. his and that we are found. We are that one that he left for the 99 for. And that is so amazing to think that it's proclaimed here at Spirit FM that we know who we are. We know the God that loves us. And he will continue to love us through every season of life. Yeah. And it's in those songs that you get those reminders, whether you're heading into work, taking the kids to school, maybe you're heading to work or heading even to school.
1: Yeah.
0: I know there's a generation right now that listens. They're in college or maybe younger. And it's that great reminder that no identity is lost in the name of Jesus because you know
1: Amen.
0: That you are found yeah. and that you are his.
1: Brendan, thank you for that. Thank you for that reminder.
0: Thank you. Mm-hmm.
1: That's Brendan. He's a family helping family today. I'm Jess on Good Morning Radio. This is your Encouraging Spirit FM, and this is the final day of our spring fundraiser. And if you get reminders through songs just like that, this is your moment to be a part of what he's doing through Spirit FM. And you are needed, especially today on day final, to keep those reminders coming. Because I don't know about you, there are days when I need those reminders, and we know you do too. And right now we're in the middle of an amazing opportunity, and we're praying God is still moving. He's been moving in it this morning and seeing if he's still moving in this opportunity. $1,500 raised, another $1,500 right on top of that means double the impact, which keeps the momentum going on this final day. But we didn't need $1,500. The need was $1,320, because of friends like Stephanie and Deborah and Alan who got us started in this opportunity. And I don't know, did we hear from a friend in that last song?
0: Might have been a couple friends, so let's talk about it.
1: Oh, okay, let's see.
0: Had an anonymous friend go online, spiritfm.com. The need was $1,320. Our friend said, you know what? I want to say yes. I want to be a part of this. Taking $1,000 from our anonymous friend.
1: Oh, my goodness.
0: Saying thank you for all that
1: you
0: do.
1: Thank you.
0: Thank you. No, thank you, friend. Thank you for saying yes.
1: Thank you.
0: Thank you for saying yes and providing that encouragement to someone else. So the need after that was $320. If you take away that $1,000, mm-hmm. trying to do math on air, mm-hmm. a little fun sometimes.
1: I'm glad it's you.
0: And then Dean, now I'm going to have to.
1: This is fun. Go ahead. I'm going to let you do it.
0: You want me to try this?
1: Mm-hmm.
0: I am so sorry, Dean. Ron Severde? That's wrong, isn't it?
1: I always say that. I think it's Ron Severt.
0: Ron Severt?
1: I always say Ron Severde.
0: Okay.
1: And Jackie Howard says, no, Jess. I think it's Ron Severt.
0: Okay. Dean, I'm sorry.
1: I'm sorry too. Because one of us is wrong.
0: Hey, you can call. Hey, if you want to just leave us, like, hey, this is what it is. Y'all. Okay.
1: If Jackie were here, he'd run in the studio right now.
0: Yes.
1: Okay.
0: Well, Dean got involved online. $60 a month.
1: A month.
0: Thank you, friend.
1: Woo!
0: Woo!
1: I believe that took us. Okay. Math.
0: Yeah.
1: Hey. Please do your thing.
0: Hey, not only that we made the challenge.
1: It
0: was crushed.
1: Yes, crushed. I thought
0: it
1: so.
0: It was crushed.
1: Math don't fail me now.
0: Yes.
1: Okay.
0: Yes.
1: Yes. Thank you. Thank you. Thank you. Thank you to everyone who got involved in that opportunity. You crushed it.
0: Update.
1: What?
0: Hey.
1: Okay.
0: I'm just getting some notes.
1: Okay.
0: From our friends in the shop who are crunching all the numbers.
1: Mm-hmm, mm-hmm.
0: You know who you are. We love you.
1: Mm-hmm. We need the help. Thank you.
0: Yes.
1: Okay.
0: Yes. Your Spirit FM right now is at 98%. We are at 98%.
1: Oh my goodness, I forgot I got a bad knee. Okay.
0: Calm down.
1: I just got so excited.
0: Yes.
1: Oh my goodness. Thank you.
0: And just like that.
1: Because
0: said yes, 2% away from 100% impact.
1: Okay. We can do this again because it gets us closer. Ooh, okay, breathe. Calm down. Just breathe. $1,500 raised in a couple of songs, releases another $1,500 worth of ministry impact. I'm going to collect myself and go get some ibuprofen. 800-774-9798. 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
1: Just got distracted by Brandon dancing.
2: My bad.
1: Get it. No, go ahead. It's day final.
2: Mm-hmm.
1: Do a little dance.
2: I think it's the coffee. I got, a quarter of the way. Had some this morning. Is that a quarter of a way
1: in? Oh.
2: I don't know.
1: I don't do the fancy coffee.
2: No.
1: Now, that looks too fancy over there.
2: It's
1: like something. I don't do all the mocha chocolata, whatever. I just do regular coffee.
2: Do you like espresso?
1: No. I like to get it fast. Is that what that means? I don't.
2: Sure. Yeah.
1: Okay. Yeah. I just want regular coffee with a little bit of cream.
2: I hear you.
1: A little sweet. Yeah.
2: You know what's also sweet?
1: What?
2: This ministry.
1: Yes.
2: You know, it's just so amazing to sit here and listen to these testimonies and God stories, and just not even for just a month, but for 32 years consecutively, day in and day out, just in these amazing testimonies. And we're just so thankful, by the way, that's Brendan and Jess, if you didn't think, hey, who are these people?
1: We're talking? So rude.
2: Yeah.
1: Hey.
2: Hi. Sorry. My bad. Over here dancing and having a good time. Home training. Y'all don't even know who it is.
1: Home training. Okay. Sorry, Mom. We're just so excited. Look.
2: Jinx.
1: Okay. All right. We really are excited because it is day final of our spring fundraiser. Speaking of 32 years.
2: Uh-huh.
1: 3 decades of changing lives, 3 decades of God using this ministry to encourage, this ministry to just make sure that pointing people to Jesus through a song, through a message, and that's because someone like you decides to say yes to allowing him to use you. And we're praying you'll say yes today, especially since it is day final. We're in the middle of an amazing opportunity right now.
2: Absolutely. Friends getting involved with the collective gift of $1,500, unless you want to make it all that one $1,500 gift. That's what if you're called to do. But it's taking family, getting involved, making their part happen. And when we raise that $1,500 collectively, there's a $1,500 bonus added on. That's $3,000 of ministry impact happening for your encouraging Spirit FM. And it's been happening throughout the entire morning. And
1: Here
2: we get to do it again. Ooh, 2 minutes left in this hour.
1: Oh, yeah.
2: Mm-hmm. And there's your opportunity here. It's your moment to shine, friend. We are just here to celebrate alongside you. And that number to call is 800-774-9798.
1: And when you hear us say $1,500 is the need, please don't shy away and say, oh my goodness, you need $1,500. Well, I can't help you with that. I don't have $1,500. Well, that's the beauty of it. It is the Spirit FM family coming together. Yes. Now we have had leaders step in today. We had a friend do $1,000. We've had a friend do $3,000 this morning. But if that is not you, you could do your gift, that amount God has put on your heart, whether that's $500, whether that's $30 a month. We had a friend just do $60 a month. If $50 is what you have to bring to the table, would you just do your best piece of it? You know what that is. We're just asking you to do your part. Every single gift makes a difference. We've even had friends who already have given said, you know what? I can do an additional gift because there are people who are praying and cheering you on and who aren't able to give, but who would love to. And so when you give those additional gifts, you stand in the gap for them. So here's that number, 800-774-9798. Steph is over here looking at me because she wants to come and work with Brendan for a little bit and encourage you. So she's looking at me all crazy. All right. Steph is going to come in and encourage you for a little bit. But before I go, I just want to give you this number a couple more times so that you can get involved. It's 800-774-9798. It's day final. What part of 1500 is yours? 800-774-9798.

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3: Your WSLS 10 Spirit FM weather. For the rest of today, plenty of sunshine, and we're a touch warmer with highs in the lower 70s. And then for tonight, mainly clear, pretty comfortable, overnight lows close to 50. I'm your local weather authority, Chief Meteorologist Jeff Hanowich, for Spirit FM.

our daughter was pregnant with a little boy. Where should have been joy, there was fear. Our daughter had a long-time drug problem, and the longer we went, fear grew for the health of the child. After God speaking to us with the same message from three people, we knew God had it all in His plan. It was touch and go a few days after he was born, and every time I would enter the nursery, vital signs would improve. They didn't know I was praying and humming, "Jesus loves me." When I brought him home from the hospital, we tried sound machines and noisemakers, and it just didn't calm him. We turned on Spirit FM. CC Winan was singing "The Goodness of God."

0: 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Spirit FM plays on the app constantly throughout the day. He will not go to sleep unless Spirit FM is playing in the background. We thank you for helping calm him and us over the last few months and reminding us God's got this. God's got a plan that only he can do. He's got a job just for you. Thank you, Spirit FM.
1: Maybe there's been times in your life, friend, that you've been listening and you've kind of had that Me Too moment. Like you've felt that, you know, all the things around us have been kind of crazy and you don't know if you're left from the right or up or down because there's just so much chaos. But that three words right there, God's got us, solidifies it all. And the goodness of God is such a blessing to have. And here at Spirit FM, it is amazing that it can be proclaimed. And so thankful on this Friday that you are here listening. It is not by coincidence or by mistake you're listening. It is by only through the goodness of God. And for 32 years, that's been what it is. And I'm Brendan.
2: Hey.
1: Steph here is now.
2: Hey.
1: We swapped one in for the other.
2: Shorty for another shorty.
1: Hey, that's what you said. Look, we're just so thankful. I'm so glad to be hanging out with Steph here now for these next couple of hours, sharing that God story. You know, Steph, we started early this morning at 6 a.m. with prayer warriors, and it's just amazing to see how the Spirit FM family has been able to come together and make things possible.
2: Yeah, like you said, for over 30 years, Spirit FM, a listener and community supported organization, it is listeners like you that have held this mission, this ministry up. And we're so thankful for you. And it's Spirit FM's one of those places that people return to day after day because it feels safe. It's encouraging. It's uplifting. And if we're being perfectly honest, there's a lot of other things that are just going on. There's so much noise in the world.
1: Yeah.
2: And things that can cause stress and division. But this ministry exists to bring peace and hope and truth into your home, into your car, into your workplace, into everyday moments. So when you give, and when you give today, you are making sure that that encouragement continues reaching people exactly where they are and exactly when they need it the very most.
1: Mm-hmm.
2: Just like we heard there with the grandma who's playing the music for her grandson, and that is Spirit FM is what calms him down.
1: Absolutely.
2: You're invited to get involved right now, friend, at 800-774-9798. And Brendan, I think there's something that's been going on since barely the sun rising, 7 a.m.
1: Yeah. Impact has been happening because people have been saying yes. So we're continuing this amazing opportunity, friend, for you to get involved. When $1,500 is raised collectively by the family, a $1,500 bonus is added on top for a $3,000 ministry impact. So the way to think of it is your gift has doubled the impact, doubled the blessing for someone else in this moment. And we've talked about it. This is day final.
2: Final.
1: It's do or not do in this situation right
2: there
1: now.
2: There is no try.
1: There's no... Right. The try is now, you know? So it is amazing right now to have this moment come to fruition and be here because, again, we've said it, you're not listening by coincidence. Mm-hmm. This is a moment in which God has laid on your heart to do in this moment, whether it's a gift of $100 or $30 a month. There's many ways. We throw these suggestions, but it's really what you and God have decided to do. What's God telling you to do?
2: So 800-774-9798, spiritfm.com. 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The next God story you are helping to write, $1,500. That is the goal. 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
1: That is a difference-making phone number, 800-774-9798. 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I'm Steph, hanging out with Brendan. I have some Cool Ranch Doritos in my teeth.
2: Only the best.
1: I know, and I'm sorry that you're sitting across from me and there's no barrier in between, but you know, it's all good. You'll pay back here with some coffee.
2: Whatever happens, happens. It's right, okay. Regardless, they're good. So.
1: It is day final. If you didn't catch that, it is day final of the Spirit FM Spring Fundraiser. 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
2: Wow.
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2: Absolutely. And maybe you're wondering, well, what can I do to get involved in those ways that have been said? Well, we're in the midst of this challenge. That's the reason why we love these challenges, is because I'm encouraging to keep momentum forward. Obviously, the mission is to continue to spread that gospel and the hope in Jesus Christ. But when we do these challenges, it's so amazing to see that momentum move forward. And we don't want to stop it here. It started this morning at 7 a.m. So in this moment, $1,500, that's what we're looking for. When we raise that $1,500 collectively, a $1,500 bonus is added on top. It's a $3,000 ministry impact. Friends, this is an amazing opportunity for you to get involved. And look, we're just looking for that first leader in this challenge to say, yes, I want to do my part. Maybe it's a gift of that half-day sponsor or $30 a month, whatever God's telling you, maybe nudging right now. Get involved. 800-774-9798.
1: There are listeners that are tuning in right now, and they may never call or comment or share their story publicly, their God story, but Spirit FM matters deeply to them because it is that steady encouragement that you help happen during difficult seasons. It's that music that they trust with their kids in the car. You know those moments. It's the reminder that God is still present, even on hard days. So when you give now, you help continue reaching people quietly, holding on to hope. You've been in that moment where you are just looking for that moment of hope, where you're looking for God to just give you that moment to know that He is still there. He is still with you. He cares about you. That steady encouragement that you need. So would you call? We are looking for that leader. You are a leader. You have a gift of $100, your gift of $150, your gift of $500 that take a care of a third of this goal. Whatever that amount is, it's what you can give, and that is what is needed. It's everybody coming together, everybody saying, yes, I'm lifting up those people who need that encouragement right now. 800-774-9798.
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I took the 30-day challenge of listening to nothing but Spirit FM for 30 days, and in 30 days turned into 2 years. She would only request Spirit FM. She even started picking out special songs, and one of her songs this year was Trust in God.

It makes me smile every time we're in the car and she tells me, "Mom, turn it to Spirit FM and turn it up." She would get really loud when it came to the part where he said, "I

0: We're in this moment right now where that challenge is $1,500 raised, $1,500 bonus, $3,000 impact. Now, going into that song, the need was $1,500. Coming out of the song, the need was $1,500. So we're right there still. No one's called. That's not to make shame of, but that is rather hopefully to encourage you knowing that your gift does matter.
1: It counts so very much. So in order to give you an opportunity to help us keep this challenge going, we're going to try and see if we can get half of that
0: here. Yeah. Mm-hmm.
1: In this one song, it's $750 that you help provide more hope and more encouragement. That song at just the right time, the one that calms your anxiety.
0: Yeah.
1: The one that God uses to speak to your heart, that devotion that is exactly what you needed. So your gift of $250 will make a big difference. Your gift of $100 will make a big difference. Whatever your gift is, $50, $75, I'm just throwing out numbers.
0: Right.
1: But it is, you know what that is that you can help provide. $750 is what we want to get during this next song. And you don't even have to wait for some 60 seconds of grace.
0: That's
1: to
0: right.
1: Be on the phone. You can go ahead and call. It's 800-774-9798. And if you are just tuning in, Brendan, we are so close.
0: We are.
1: We're so close to 100%. You are making such a big difference and marching us towards that 100%. Where are we?
0: 2% away.
1: 2%
0: away.
1: Away.
0: Yes.
1: So each and every one of these little challenges, when they are made, they do make such a big difference.
0: Absolutely, Fran. We were talking about it this morning, and it's the fact of no gift is too big, no gift is too small. All matters here in this moment. Helping your Spirit FM reach 100% impact. Y'all, that's 100% more Jesus. That's 100% more music. As you were mentioning, 100% more right song at the right time for that hope and encouragement to calm you through your storm, friend. So before we get to the clock, I'm going to give this number, but would you call? We're asking for half of that need of $750, but maybe you see beyond that need and you want to crush the challenge with that $1,500 gift or $1,000. Friend, throwing out suggestions, but it's between you and God, friend. What are you called to do in this moment now? Here's that number before the 60 seconds. It's 800-774-9798.
1: The clock, it's going. We're looking for you right now. 800-774-9798. You could do that whole gift, $750, and take half of this challenge already. You can do a gift of $200. You could do a gift of $30 a month. It is whatever you need. It's everyone working together for more hope and more inspiration. 800-774-9798.
0: We've mentioned, friends, this is it. This is day final. And if you've been called to be a part of what God is doing here, would you call with your best gift and be obedient to what God has called you to do? 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What part of this would you take? 800-774-9798.
1: 800-774-9798. We are looking for you to be on. 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Total of $1,500 will then be doubled. 800-774-9798. 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

0: 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Every butterfly represents hope, comfort, and a reminder that someone cares. And none of this would be possible without you. 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
1: What a difference. 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
1: Literally hugging somebody in a time of need. And you make that difference, friend, with the Butterfly Hugs Ministry. Just another aspect that you are supporting through Spirit FM. And you can get involved right now, 800-774-9798. Or, hey, you know, it's middays here with Steph and Brendan.
2: Hi.
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2: Many ways for you to get involved, friends. So thankful that you are listening. And right now, we're in the midst of this amazing opportunity as, hey, 2% away from 100% impact.
1: 2% away from 100%.
2: Yeah, not just of the daily goal of this entire spring fundraiser being completed, going back to your regularly scheduled programming. Mm-hmm. Y'all, it is an amazing opportunity for you to get involved. And again, $1,500 was the need. That's the challenge we're doing. We raised that collectively. $1,500 bonus is added on, and it makes it a $3,000 impact.
1: Woo!
2: Now, let me say this. The need was $1,500. I love verbiage when it's past tense.
1: Yes.
2: Was, because Diane and Matt in Elliston, Virginia got online, spiritfm.com, with that gift of $100.
1: Thank you so much.
2: But wait, there is more, because Deborah.
1: There's more.
2: What's that from?
1: Oh, I don't know.
2: The great Billy Mays, of course, that used to be on TV, OxyClean, the cleaning stuff.
1: Okay.
2: But wait, there's more. Anyways.
1: Oh, yeah.
2: Deborah from Tazewell, Virginia says, I love this station. It is very inspiring. It reminds us how good God is. Amen to that.
1: Yes, amen.
2: Deborah from Tazewell getting involved. A gift of $25.
1: Thank you,
2: friends. And just like that, look, that $1,500 is no longer the need. The need now is $1,375 for this challenge.
1: Oh, $1,375. If that number resonates with you, you could be that leader that calls in with that gift. $1,375 takes care of this challenge, adds that extra $1,500 on top of it to have double the impact, double the amount of encouragement, double the amount of music. 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
2: Mm-hmm.
1: It creates an atmosphere of hope throughout the day. And that's what you're doing. That's what your giving does. Whether your giving allows someone to listen for 5 minutes or 5 hours, they're hearing truth and encouragement. They're getting reminders of God's faithfulness woven into everything that they do. So that's what your gift does. It continues to provide the kind of positive influence that people need and want in their homes. So if I'm speaking to you right now and you said $1,375 sounds like a number God put on my heart, would you call? Would you help continue this opportunity going? Help Spirit FM march towards that 100%. 800-774-9798.
2: Again, that number is 800-774-9798. Looking for your best gift. Could we see it in this next song? Potentially.
1: Mm-hmm.
2: Maybe it's going to take not just one, but maybe two or three people making their best gift working together. Friend, we're just asking you to call. Say yes. What is God telling you to do in this moment, on this last scheduled day, on this amazing Friday morning here on your encouraging Spirit FM? It's 800-774-9798, spiritfm.com, and on that Spirit FM app.

0: I woke up in a foul mood and was not very Christian-like to my husband. So as soon as I turned on the music, the mood shifted. Forgiveness for myself and asking my husband and Jesus to forgive that horrible attitude this morning was a reminder that I got from listening to the music on Spirit FM. I just wish everyone could understand not just the music, but the messages and the transparency the Spirit FM gives each and every day. So you are part of my story.
1: You are part of Jacqueline's story.
2: Amen.
1: Making it possible for her to have that encouragement, that hope. She mentioned there about transparency here on the station, and I'm not going to go into details, but because Spirit FM is such a strong local presence, we know Jacqueline personally.
2: Mm-hmm.
1: And let me just say, pray for her. Pray for her and her family, because yeah, they've got some health things going on right now. But we love that you have that opportunity to mm-hmm. know about that,
2: mm-hmm.
1: to know that you can be praying for her specifically, to know that you can be prayed for specifically and loved on in very amazing ways, because Spirit FM is local and has been here for you for mm-hmm. over 30 years. I'm Steph, getting to know so many of you, mm-hmm. and Brendan's here hanging out from one of our sister stations and also getting to know so many of you.
2: I'm loving it. It's been an amazing past couple of days. God mm-hmm. has been moving, and you know, you touched on a really good point there, talking about local.
1: Mm-hmm.
2: You know, Spirit FM has been in your community for 32 years, friend, and you're not going to find a playlist that's going to pray for you.
1: Mm.
2: You're not going to find a playlist that's going to say, hey, how are you at a concert event?
1: Mm-hmm.
2: Friend, that's what you provide when you give that opportunity of community, because community can bring kingdom work to those who need it. And we are just so thankful again for just the 32 years of just support, praying, and just overall goodness through God's grace to see this ministry move forward.
1: 800-774-9798. That is the phone number to get involved right now, continuing to have local ministry happen. Just like our friends Kenneth and Loretta in Troutville called in with a gift of $500.
2: Whoa.
1: Thank you Hello. So much. And Loretta just shared that God uses Spirit FM to speak and to encourage her. You know that moment too. You know that Spirit FM encourages you. So because of their gift and Kenneth and Loretta getting involved, we are getting closer and closer and closer and closer and closer to that yeah. goal to cross the finish line together.
2: Yes, together indeed. And right now, friend, as she just mentioned, 2% away from 100% impact, 100% more Jesus, more music, mm. more encouragement on the airwaves. And it's all because of you. It's nothing that me and Steph are doing, really, other than just celebrating alongside you, yeah. making that happen. And each and every day, that is what your gift does. So we invite you here now with that gift of $500 mm-hmm. from Kenneth and Loretta. The need now in this challenge is $875.
1: Let's do it.
2: Now let's talk
1: yes.
2: about that, because you know, you think about it, it started out at $1,500 mm-hmm. because people played their part and doing their best gift. They made it possible. So friend, what about you? Listening today, maybe you've given before and haven't given in a while. Maybe this will be your first time giving and you love what you're hearing. We would love to hear from you.
1: You are invited to be a part of what is happening, what God is doing through this local community. 800-774-9798. 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
2: Yes.
1: Day final, here we are.
2: Mm-hmm.
1: And you're needed right now, friend. 800-774-9798.
2: In the midst of this amazing challenge, and you know, with about 5 minutes left in this hour, we want to see it met, because it's been going and going since 7 a.m. It's when friends of the ministry give that $1,500 gift collectively. $1,500 bonus is added. It's a $3,000 ministry impact. And right here in these next 4 minutes in this hour, we were looking for $875. I said were, because Brenda from, I want to say it's Lashmeet.
1: Yeah.
2: Lashmeet, West Virginia. Mm-hmm. Thank you, Brenda, getting involved with the gift of $100.
1: Thank you so much, friend.
2: So just like that, family, chipping it away at this goal, the need is $775.
1: Ooh. Ooh.
2: Ooh.
1: We're close. We really are. $775 to $3,000 worth of ministry impact.
2: Mm-hmm.
1: And right now, our community needs hope more than ever. People are overwhelmed. People are searching for peace. And Spirit FM exists to point people towards Jesus in the middle of real life. Not just on Sundays.
2: Yeah.
1: Not just Sunday school, but during the school drop-offs, those long work days, the sleepless nights, the difficult seasons. And when you give, you help keep that daily encouragement strong. You help keep it available. Lives are being changed because of you, and someone is going to come to know Jesus because of you. So we are looking for you right now, friend. $775. That is what stands between Spirit FM and the next goal being met, the next person getting to know Jesus, the next amount of encouragement that someone needs, the next amount of peace that someone is searching for. You're needed right now. 800-774-9798.
2: So I'll tell you what, Steph, in these next 3 minutes, let's prepare a 60 seconds of grace for this amazing opportunity. The last few minutes of this hour, the last day of this spring fundraiser, a last opportunity for you to get involved today, friend. If this has been your moment that you want to get a part of, it's here.
1: It's now.
2: Let me just say this, friend, as a bit of encouragement. Lives are being changed because of you. Someone is going to know Jesus because of you. 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It's 800-774-9798.
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5: Your WSLS 10 Spirit FM weather. For the rest of today, plenty of sunshine, and we're a touch warmer, with highs in the lower 70s. And then for tonight, mainly clear, pretty comfortable, overnight lows close to 50. I'm your local weather authority, Chief Meteorologist Jeff Hanowich, for Spirit FM.

I woke up. I thought it was heartburn. I stopped and got some heartburn medicine. Went to work for 2 hours, and it continuously got worse. I told my boss I had to leave. Went to the emergency room. They took me back within 2 minutes. They said I was having a heart attack, what they call a widowmaker. They put 2 stents in me. One artery was 95% closed, and the other one was 99% closed. It's only a miracle that I lived through all of that, and I'm still here today.

0: I believe that he's definitely got a purpose for me. Shortly after that happened, I started going to church. I got saved, and I got tired of listening to the music. I was searching and searching, and I came across y'all's program, and I got to listening to it. And the more I listened to it, the less I listened to anything else. So I can't count all my blessings. Now that's all I got programmed on my radio.
1: Carrie's story. That is why you give. Life change happening. Jesus meeting people right where they are, right when they need it. And you are making such a difference, making a big impact with your gifts. 800-774-9798. Hey.
2: Howdy.
1: I'm Steph. Yep.
2: Hello.
1: Howdy. Hey there. Hi there. How's it going? I'm hanging out here with my good buddy, Brendan. He's from one of our sister stations helping us out today.
2: Yes.
1: It is day final.
2: Mm-hmm.
1: It is. Yes. It is the last day of the spring fundraiser, and your Spirit FM is so close. Mm-hmm. You are marching us towards that finish line. We are 2% away from 100% impact.
2: Yes.
1: Wow.
2: Wow, indeed. What an amazing day it has been. Started with prayer warriors and just an amazing overflow of gratitude and just the Spirit of God just kind of, no pun intended, Spirit FM, of course, but just the flow of today through the goodness of God has just been so amazing. And right now is an amazing opportunity for you to get involved. Now, before we went into the hour, we were looking for that need of $775 in the challenge that we were doing.
1: Yes.
2: And we got a good update.
1: You know what? We just heard from Carrie and his story, and this is such a God thing, because
2: what?
1: We didn't have that planned. That was just part of how the rotation was going.
2: Uh-huh.
1: His story was coming in. But Carrie called in. He's from Thaxton, Virginia, and he said, you needed that $775. Here is that number.
2: Wow.
1: Thank you.
2: Carrie,
1: so
2: thank
1: much.
2: You.
1: So that is what leadership looks like.
2: Yeah.
1: He called in with that. He said, you're looking for this number. I've got that number. He's shared his God story of how Spirit FM is working in his life and how you are making that impact. You're joining friends like Deborah and Tazwell, who also called in with her gift of $75.
2: Yeah. Thank you.
1: And Roberta from Wilmington, North Carolina, going online and giving a gift of $25.
2: Hey.
1: Thank you.
2: Roberta, funny fact, I actually grew up 20 minutes away from Wilmington in Burgall, not too far down the road.
1: In where?
2: Burgall.
1: Okay.
2: And by the way, when you and Roberta knows this, when you say Wilmington, it's not Wilmington.
1: Oops.
2: It's Wilmington. No,
1: Wilmington.
2: Wilmington. And she knows that.
1: Okay.
2: Roberta, thank you so much for calling in. And, you know, I'm going to tell you what. So going into this hour, we were kind of thinking, you know, what do we want to do? And we were talking to friends of the ministry who got involved before, what they wanted to do. And they were looking and, you know, right now in this hour, to continue to stay on striking distance of reaching 100%, we can look to raise $2,000. If we raise that $2,000, friends of the ministry have decided, hey, we're going to put a $4,000 bonus on top of that. They said, look, we've seen the momentum today. We want to keep that going on this last day of spring fundraiser, and it will make a $6,000 impact. Wow.
1: Wow.
2: It's almost kind of a triple impact if you really think about the numbers. Your gift going further and further than what it is, and that is the blessing within itself. So in this hour, friend, could we see your best gift accumulating that total of $2,000? Maybe it is that $2,000.
1: Right.
2: But maybe your gift of 100 or like 25, 75. Those gifts matter.
1: Yes.
2: 800-774-9798.
1: $2,000 away from being back on track. We are looking for you, leaders. If you have been blessed, if you're one of those people like me who procrastinate, you've just been waiting for the end. Well,
2: yeah,
1: we're here. Mm-hmm. Day final, less 2% away from getting to that 100% goal.
2: Yeah.
1: Are you that leader? Can you step up? Can you stand in the gap for someone who is needing this extra hope and encouragement on a random Friday afternoon for one of those moms who's listening right now, knowing we're going into Mother's Day weekend and is missing their loved one or a child who's missing their mom? Can you step up and give that amount, $2,000? That's the total that we're looking for right now to keep us on track. But your best gift is what we need. 800-774-9798. You can also get involved at spiritfm.com.

0: Get your toes tapping on this Friday morning. Love Jason Crabb with that good morning mercy. Mm-hmm. And friend, we are just so thankful to be with you here on this Friday morning. I'm Brendan. Steph's here as well.
1: Hey, hey.
0: In this amazing spring fundraiser for your encouraging Spirit.
1: Yeah,
0: It's Spirit FM. Uh-huh. And again, the last day of this spring fundraiser. Man, what a blessing it has been these last few weeks hearing uh-huh. your testimonies, your God stories, and friend, you making it all happen. And because of you making it all happen, we are just 2% away from goal. Now,
1: wow.
0: that's not goal for the day. That's goal
1: that's
0: for the fundraiser.
1: It's 2% away, and you are getting involved. You are
0: yes.
1: making this momentum happen. 800-774-9798, just like, or spiritfm.com, because mm-hmm. our friends who just got involved both went on the web.
0: Yeah.
1: Tracy in Max Meadows with a $100 gift
0: yeah.
1: and a
0: first-time
1: giver. Thank you so much for that. Susan and Dwayne in Roanoke also going on the web with a gift of $800.
0: Whoa.
1: Thank you so much for that. We're adding these friends into our other friends who have been getting involved and calculating. You guys know I don't do math.
0: Okay.
1: Let me just lay it straight.
0: Well, hold on a second. Pause. So if you can't do math, Jess couldn't do, and I can't do math, what are we doing?
1: So that means, okay, I've got my Birkenstocks on again today. I can get to 20, and that's, yeah. So
0: okay, but thankfully, the great calculator was
1: uh-huh.
0: invented.
1: Uh-huh.
0: So we were looking, so let me just say this. Let's tell y'all what we're doing.
1: Yes, okay.
0: $2,000 we were looking for in this hour, because that keeps us on track to victory today.
1: Mm-hmm.
0: If we raise that $2,000, friends of the ministry was like, hey, you know what? I know this momentum's going great. Let me make it even greater. $4,000 bonus added mm-hmm. on, and it's a $6,000 impact.
1: Woo!
0: Woo! Woo! Mercy.
1: Good morning, Mercy.
0: That's right. So just like that, as we shared, Susan and Dwayne getting involved and Tracy getting involved, friends, we're just $1,100 away from that happening.
1: $1,100.
0: Whew.
1: That is like an amazing amount. If you are one of those leaders and you hear that number and you're like, yep, that is the number that God has laid on my heart, would you call? Would you give that gift? If you're one of those people who can do $100 of it, would you call? We are so, so, so, so, so very close.
0: So.
1: So very close to 100% impact.
0: Mm-hmm.
1: And you are needed. You are needed for more encouragement. You are needed for more of those right songs at the right time. You are needed because when someone tunes into Spirit FM and they hear exactly what they need, it helps them to shift their mindset, to keep their eyes on Jesus, to have that encouragement and have something that could seem like an ordinary moment be extraordinary.
0: Yeah.
1: Because God is in it. And they hear that here on Spirit FM. That is what your giving does. You are helping people know that they are loved. They are not alone. So would you call 800-774-9798?
0: So what are you called to do, friend, in this moment? This is your moment here to make that impact. The last opportunity, really, to make your impact. Maybe you've been waiting and waiting for opportunity after opportunity. This is it now.
1: Mm-hmm.
0: What are you going to do making your best gift, that gift of 100 or that gift of 1,000? Friend, no gift is too big. No gift is too small in this moment. We're just asking you to say yes in this opportunity. Here's that number one more time. It's 800-774-9798, spiritfm.com. 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
1: 800-774-9798. That is a difference-making phone number. Mm-hmm. You heard right there about a full-day sponsor where you have an opportunity to share a message for a loved one, with a loved one, honor someone special. And that opportunity comes in at $1,200, which right now, Brendan, would crush the current goal that we're in if you are choosing to do that. 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You can get involved. 800-774-9798.
2: Again, that number is 800-774-9798. Friend, maybe you're just tuning in and you're wanting to know, hey, what are y'all doing right now? Well, we're in the midst of this amazing opportunity for your Spirit FM to reach victory. In order to do that, friends of the ministry, we were talking all back and forth and say, hey, if y'all raise $2,000 in this hour to keep you on track for victory, we will put on a $4,000 bonus and make it a $6,000 impact. Now, going into that song. Yeah.
1: Wait, hold on. I'm calculating that again.
2: Yeah.
1: $2,000 and then $4,000 on top, equaling $6,000 of impact. Whoa.
2: That's a lot of ministry. That's a lot of music and a lot of just people feeling that hope and encouragement. And that's the why you give. So in that last song, we had friends like friends of the ministry, Susan and Dwayne, Tracy get involved, making the need in that song $1,100. Now, I said was. Because we had one friend get involved. I'm trying to see if I
1: Linda.
2: Can. Linda
1: from Lynchburg got involved. I like that. Linda from Lynchburg getting involved. She said, with a $100 gift. Yay. Thank you so much for that. She says that there is just so many messages of hope. Friends, you know that message.
2: Yes.
1: The words and the music. And that you understand. Linda is helping someone else. Know that there is hope because of her gift here to Spirit FM. Thank you so much, Linda, for that.
2: But wait, there's more.
1: Oh, but wait, there's more?
2: Yes.
1: Okay.
2: Because Vicky and Carrie from Roanoke, going online, spiritfm.com, $25 a month.
1: Whoa.
2: Thank you, friend.
1: Thank you so much for that.
2: Yes. Yes.
1: That is awesome. Okay. That's some calculating that you got to do. Thank goodness you have a calculator there. But you can get involved right now. There is space for you. The phone lines are open. Our volunteers are so excited because if you just are now tuning in, Spirit FM is 2% away from fully funded at 100%. Only 2% away.
2: Yeah.
1: And friends like Linda and Vicky and Carrie, Susan and Dwayne, Tracy, Roberta, all getting involved. Everybody doing this together is making this happen. And there's space for you. 800-774-9798.
2: So you may be thinking, okay, so what's the need for this challenge to be complete? Well, your Spirit FM needs to see $850 to see that $4,000 bonus on top for that $6,000 of impact. So friend, since $6,000 of ministry impact is on the line and what stands in the way, what that mountain is in front of us, $850. Now, you can do your part, that gift of $100. Steph was just talking about that full day sponsorship will crush this opportunity and then some. But we're throwing these suggestions. The only people that it matters to, or what you, or what the suggestion is between you and God.
1: Yep.
2: So what are you going to do in this moment, friend? What is your part? 850 to need. That number is 800-774-9798.
1: All right. You know what? For what? 850, let's give 60 seconds of mercy to get this 850 in and get this goal done.
2: Yes.
1: Day final. You are needed, friend. We are 850 away from $6,000 worth of ministry impact. You're needed. Let's get that clock going. 800-774-9798. Go ahead and dial it.
2: There's the clock there. 60 seconds. Looking for that need of 850 to see this challenge met. I'm getting excited. $6,000 of ministry impact is on the line, friend. The need's 850 to see it. 800-774.

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This is Brother Jerry Kells. My vocal cords had closed up on me. Doctor said I would have died within 15 minutes. I asked the doctor, would there be any chance of my vocal cords reopening? He said, you're not supposed to be able to talk, much less sing the way you're doing. I said, I know, but I serve Jesus, and there's a higher power. And Jesus said, all things are possible through Christ who strengthens me.

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They walked me through music day by day. And so I've been encouraged with friends I never got to see in person but spoke to. And thank you so much for taking the time to care for other people in Jesus' name.

0: And that, friends, is why you give that encouragement so someone like Jerry knows he's not alone. There are dark things happening around, but he knows that he can turn on Spirit FM. Mm-hmm. He sees that light. He hears Jesus shared, and you are making that happen. You are making that difference. I'm Steph, hanging out with Brendan. 100% Hi. Impact. So close for yeah. 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And you're invited to get involved. 800-774-9798.
1: It's like one of those things when you're trying to walk a mile or something and you realize where the mile is and it's like you're reaching and it's like, it's not.
0: I'm sorry. I'm not trying to look at you. Like, you should me walk a mile. That's why I'm looking at you like, wait, what? Like, okay, I got you.
1: You're looking in that distance and it's like, it's right there. I can get to it. But you got to keep walking and every step counts and every.
0: Keep walking.
1: Yeah.
0: So they won't knock down the wall. Keep walking.
1: There you
0: sorry,
1: go.
0: That's my VeggieTales.
1: No. Hey, hairbrush song.
0: Yes.
1: Let me tell you.
0: Okay, we digress. Anyway.
1: Let me just say this. Every step of this matters. Every gift matters. And that's what we've been seeing from time and time and again throughout today and the last 32 years. And that's why we invite you with your best gift. It doesn't have to be that leadership gift. It can be that gift of $50 one time that one, or you can break it up monthly. It all matters. It all counts. It's made possible for somebody like you to hear that hope and encouragement so that you feel inspired to live passionately for Jesus Christ, friend. And we are thankful to just celebrate with you here. Mm-hmm. And we're in the midst of this amazing challenge, this opportunity to see impact happen in communities like yours. And we had a friend, Amy, get involved. Doing just that from Chatham, Virginia, going online. She says, thank you for continuing to be a light in a dark world. Keep up the Lord's work. Amy, thank you so much. Getting involved monthly at $20 a month. Thank you,
0: and
1: friend, for that.
0: A first time giver. Thank you so much for that, Amy. And then we also have our friend Robin in Jamestown, aww, North Carolina, getting involved. And Robin is someone that works with Spirit FM. And she says, I grew up listening to Spirit FM. You were my first exposure to Christian music outside of the church and were always on in the car. After she got married and had a kid, her kid has grown up listening to Spirit FM. She says, my God story with Spirit FM is that in 2021, I was facing a big out-of-state move along with two job changes. And it was a lot all at once in a very short amount of time. Mm-hmm. She says, I was leaving work, turned on Spirit FM, and as I was driving, that perfect song came on each night. That song that reminded me that God was in control and that God was taking care of her family. Mm. You've had those moments where then you hear that song and just like Robin, you're crying because you know that God is with you. She says, fast forward a couple of years and he brought me to work with Spirit FM. He is so good. He is so good.
1: Mm-hmm.
0: Friends, that is why you give. You give because there is hope that people get. There is comfort. You're driving home and you hear that song and God is speaking to you and you know that he is speaking to you right in that moment.
1: Mm-hmm.
0: So we are inviting you to get involved, be with these friends who have just gotten involved because Spirit FM is so very close to that finish line.
1: Yes.
0: So close. 2%. 2%. And Brendan, you've been doing some math over there.
1: Yeah.
0: So update us on where we're at.
1: Because those friends said yes. Because those friends wanted to help this mission move forward. In this challenge, in this hour, we are $630 away. $630 away from a 4,000 bonus being on top of this 2,000 total raise and making it a $6,000 impact.
0: Oh, $630.
1: Yes, that's the
0: need. That is the need. You can help out, chip away at this. It is everybody doing their very best gift altogether. What part of $630 is yours? $30 a month. the whole 630, that would meet the need. Perhaps you're one of those people who could come in and say, okay, you need 630. I'm going to crush it.
1: Yeah.
0: And I'm going to do a one in front of it and do $1,630.
1: Yeah.
0: Getting that much closer to 100% impact, because this is it. Day final.
1: Mm-hmm.
0: Day final, 100% impact. Very close, but you're needed now.
1: Yes.
0: 800-774-9798 or spiritfm.com.

0: No.
1: Me, no, you, yeah, go for it. Absolutely. That was amazing. Sounded just like them.
0: Right, yeah. Uh-huh. Well, I'm Steph. I'm not Caleb and Don or Kane. And Brendan's hanging out with me.
1: Yep.
0: It's your Encouraging Spirit FM, and it is day final of the fundraiser, and thank you. Thank you so much for hanging out with us, for getting involved, for sharing more God stories, just like our friend Shannon. She is from Missouri and listens to Spirit FM through the app. And she said, thank you so much for your station here. She's a first-time giver. A happy Mother's Day shout out. And she said, just give with your heart.
1: Aww.
0: And Shannon is doing just that. She has a gift of $10.
1: Wow. Thank you, Shannon. Thank you for getting involved. And I love that at the end there. Give with your heart. Because the heart behind it means so much more than just that amount.
0: Mm.
1: A lot of people call all the time and they say, oh, this is all I have to give. Friend, that gift is more than what, and especially in situations like this, it's more than what that gift is because it's getting this huge impact and then some.
0: Mm-hmm.
1: Friend, you are creating different, you're creating God stories. You're creating those moments in life where we turn on the radio and said, wow, I needed that. And that's because of Shannon. That's because of Amy and others that have gotten involved today with their best gift. 800-774-9798. 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
0: We are just about 11 minutes away to the top of the hour to your noon o'clock time frame, and we have an impact almost reached of $6,000, and we are $620 away from having $6,000 worth of ministry impact, and that goes into the total for Spirit FM, and your Spirit FM is almost at 100% impact.
1: Wow.
0: If you're just tuning in, maybe perhaps you weren't sure that this fundraiser was happening. Yes, it is happening. Today is the very last day, and it is your opportunity to get involved because your Spirit FM is 2% away from that 100% impact.
1: Yes.
0: So you are needed right now. It's 800-774-9798. What is your part that you're going to do?
1: 800-774-9798. Hey, friend, that gift of $500 gets us oh so close. Maybe it's a gift of $100 that chips away oh so close from this challenge being met. We love throwing suggestions because that helps you maybe think about what you want to do. But at the end of all be all, it's God and you making that decision together.
0: Mm-hmm.
1: Just like when you help play your part, it's a community coming together. So together, you're going to hear that word a lot, together.
0: Yes.
1: Let's do this challenge and help this mission go even further. 800-774-9798.
0: $620. That's the need. Could you do half of that at 310? Could you come in with a gift of $50? Could you do that $30 a month? You get this inspiration every day of the year. Could you do a $365 gift?
1: Yeah.
0: Whatever your number is that God has given you, right now you are needed. That $620 will have $6,000 of ministry impact.
2: I've never seen a morning the sun forgot to rise. In every single detail, you're faithful every time.

0: This is your Encouraging Spirit FM. I'm Steph here with Brendan, and won't start now, you're getting going with us and Steph Schleter.
1: Yes.
0: And wow, it's just my brain is just blown because we are here at day final on the fundraiser, and it is so exciting to see everybody getting involved, so close to 100% impact. It's alarms my going off because your phone is excited. Even excited about it. You have the opportunity to get involved right now at 800-774-9798. 100% impact. The goal for this last challenge that we're in. We're working on it. You are getting involved with lots of friends. Uh-huh. We are still $620 away from $6,000 worth of ministry impact.
1: Yeah, that's the mountain, I guess, so to speak, that stands in the way that we, as the family, can climb together and make it possible. You know, we've seen this challenge and similar challenges today be so close to being met and met.
0: And crushed.
1: But the thing is, friend, with no one getting involved, that doesn't happen. Momentum is lost, and as this is day final, we're 2% away from 100% impact. So that gift of any amount, that gift of any size, does matter. It is so important each and every day to see community come together and make things possible, right? Well, here at Spirit FM, it's the exact same thing. Community coming together, sharing and declaring the name of Jesus on the airwaves, and it's done thanks to you. 800-774-9798. As Steph mentioned, $620 away from $6,000 of impact. Friend, what part of that 620 is yours?
0: You join friends like Diane and Matt who went online to give. It's spiritfm.com, or you can hit that donate button in the app. I get it. It's almost noon. You are thinking about your Friday plans, your weekend plans. You're thinking about what you're going to have for lunch.
1: Yeah, absolutely.
0: but you know, one of those things you need to also please think about, because you're listening right now, is your community here that needs some hope, especially when it matters, that encouragement when it matters, the prayers because they matter, local ministry because it matters.
1: Yes.
0: You are needed now, friend. We are so very close to getting to our 100% impact. And you know what? I have a quick update here.
1: Okay.
0: We have a friend on the phone right now, Miss April, giving a gift of $100.
1: Hey, thank you, friend.
0: Thank you so much. That means $520.
1: Wow.
0: That's the need. And I think we should do some grace.
1: Hey, can I just say this?
0: Yes.
1: Maybe you've been thinking about that day sponsorship, whether it's a half day or a full day. Friend, right now, a half day sponsor gets you that half day.
0: Yeah.
1: But it crushes this challenge. It's a gift of $600. Now, maybe you want to honor someone. It is Mother's Day coming up or something down the line. Father's Day.
0: Anniversaries. Absolutely. Birthdays.
1: It's an amazing opportunity for you to honor someone half the day, every hour on the top of the hour. Friend, just a suggestion, throwing it out there. But $520 is the need. What part of it would you take? Now, I think you just mentioned 60 seconds. 60 seconds here. 2 minutes left in this morning, this Friday morning. We're going into the home stretch of the afternoon soon.
0: Ooh.
1: So, friend, it's no better time than now to get involved. I'll give the number one more time, and we'll go to that 60 seconds. Yep. It's 800-774-9798. 60 seconds has begun.
0: 800-774-9798. You are being a part of something big. God is creating many, many, many more stories, but you're needed now. 520, that's the need. Phone lines are open. 800-774-9798. Let's do this.
1: Absolutely. It's happening, friends. 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Come be part of what God is doing through your Spirit FM. This is day final. 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
0: 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Could you see above it? 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
4: Your WSLS 10 Spirit FM weather. For the rest of today, plenty of sunshine, and we're a touch warmer with highs in the lower 70s. And then for tonight, mainly clear, pretty comfortable, overnight lows close to 50. I'm your local weather authority, Chief Meteorologist Jeff Hanowich, for Spirit FM.

0: Spirit FM, that's House Fires with I Thank God. We got a studio full here
1: right
0: now. Wait
1: a minute, is that who I think it is?
0: Yes, I am.
1: What?
0: I am back, yes. Somehow I am back, but I am back. It is great to be back in the studio this afternoon. It is our spring fundraiser, and it is day final. It's Doug, it's Jess, it's Tim. We're hanging out with you, and we're excited to be here. You can get involved with your giving right now at 800-774-9798. And like, we do have a friend that just got involved.
1: Yeah, like Sharon got involved. 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
2: 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Those are your ways to get involved. And we just want to say thank you. Thank you so much for your generosity, for making this happen, because it's all about us working together. We're the same family, and I love that.
0: It really is amazing to see what God is doing today. And in the next 20 minutes, we're looking for some more friends to come together. We're going to look to raise $1,500. $1,500 raised by 12:30, we'll take that next step for your Spirit FM and release a $3,000 bonus right on top. 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So what part of that is yours? 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
1: Did you hear us say it's day final? I think, Doug, were you telling me earlier that your daughter Reagan asked you, Miss Jess said it's go time. Yeah. Is it still go time?
0: Yes, it is.
1: It is still go time. This is it. If you've been meaning to get involved, if you've been waiting to get involved, this is your opportunity. April, who made her gift a little while ago, she said, I've been listening to Spirit FM for quite a while, and I've been thinking about giving for quite a while, and finally decided this is my moment. This is my now. Would you let this moment right here be your now? 800-774-9798.
0: All right, what part of $1,500 is yours? 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

0: She's 25 years old today, and every time she and I hear that song, even though it may be an older song, it is so meaningful and beautiful, and both of us think about her being in the drama and think what the Lord has done. Thank you so much for all the songs you play and for the voice of truth.
1: It's so amazing how music can take us back and how God can use each song differently in everyone's lives. So we can all listen and hear the same song, and it can mean something absolutely different, and love how God does that. Giving us that faith to climb out of that boat, just like Peter did, and reminding us to keep our eyes on Jesus, because when we take our eyes off of him, we start to sink, especially in a world where there's just so many distractions. We're on day final here at Spirit FM of our spring fundraiser in the extra innings. I'm Tim, Jess, Doug in the studio, and we're so thankful for everyone that's gotten involved so far, but there's room for you right now.
2: Yes, and if you value those reminders, value the stories that God is using to encourage your heart, this is the perfect opportunity for you to get involved, especially on day final as we march towards 100% impact. Your time is now to get involved. The opportunity before us, raise $1,500 by 12:30 for a $3,000 impact. When $1,500 is raised, another $1,500 put right on top of that. And this is so vital for you to get involved right now, because your giving makes the absolute most difference right now. But we know you're getting involved not because of this double impact. Yes, the double impact is amazing. 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You give because of what God is doing through the music on Spirit FM, because you see the value in it. You've heard these amazing stories. You've heard us share how God is using this ministry in your life. You know how God uses every song and every message, but this is your opportunity to be a part of it.
3: It's an amazing opportunity because it is that day final. So really the question is right now, what part of that $1,500 is God putting on your heart? 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And you know that when you give, you're going to encourage others. So close to that finish line. You're one of the friends right now with your call and your gift that says yes to Spirit FM and helps this ministry move forward. So what part of $1,500 is yours? The number to call, 800-774-9798. We got about 10 minutes left in this opportunity. Would love to see a couple of friends on the phone right here. A couple of friends to step in, take their very best gift, because you know that God is working. You felt that presence before, and now you want to make that possible for others. So would you call now and give? Would you step in for that moment? Phone lines are open. 800-774-9798. 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It's 800-774-9798. 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
2: 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And you
1: sure
2: can be a part of it. This can be your moment. You heard us say, this is day final.
4: This is it.
2: This is it. This is the moment. This is your time to give. And you've heard the stories. You've heard us asking you to be a part of what God is doing over the last several weeks. These are real lives being impacted. This ministry has become part of your everyday life, part of your drives home to and from work, part of your encouragement, part of the way God is speaking into your everyday life, the ups, the downs, the highs, the lows. That's what God does. He uses the music to encourage you. When you hear the right song at just the right time, we cannot take credit for any of that. We just say yes to being a part of it. Just like this is your opportunity to say, yes, I get to be a part of what God is doing. Would you let this be your moment on this day final?
4: 800-774-9798. We're looking to raise that $1,500. We're going to have one song left in this opportunity. We do have our friend David on the phone making a gift of $200. Thank you so much for that. That means $1,300 to go. $1,300 to go. David is in Forest. He is a brand new first time giver.
2: Thank you.
4: 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And Spirit FM has been a very positive thing, not just for David, but for the kids as well. David, thank you.
2: It's amazing.
4: Thank you for giving. Thank you for sharing that story. So now, as we go into this final song and this opportunity, what part of $1,300 is yours? You may be that leader that can do a gift of $500. You may be the leader that can do the full $1,300. Whatever the amount is that God is putting on your heart, we're just asking you to call and give. The number is 800-774-9798.

0: Brandon Lake, that's Praise You Anywhere. 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We went into that last song. Looking to raise $1,300 because we have a goal to have $1,500 raised by 12:30 when that comes in. $3,000 bonus right on top. We heard from a friend in Pulaski getting involved, a first-time giver, doing a gift of $1,000.
1: Yes. Thank you so much.
0: Amazing to see that come in. So that means we are just $300 away. $300 away from this need. And what we're going to do is we're going to put up that 60 seconds of grace. But before that, we want you to hear why it's so important that you get involved today.
2: So important for you to make your gift. If you feel like your gift doesn't matter, if you feel like your giving doesn't make a difference, just $300 away. We had a friend yesterday give what she could. She gave $30 because she's homeless and she is going through struggles right now. And she's like, listen, I'm homeless, but I am encouraged by Spirit FM each and every day. And I want somebody else to feel the same encouragement that I receive every day. So here is what I have. I'm going to continue to receive encouragement, and somebody else

0: is going to be encouraged because I'm doing my part. And we don't share this to just make you feel bad or anything. We share this so that you'll know that what you have makes a difference, and it's everybody coming together doing their part. So your $50 makes a difference. 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Because if somebody can say, I don't know where I'm going to sleep tonight, but I know I'm going to be encouraged and I want somebody else to be encouraged, then what you are giving makes a difference. It's day final. And what we do know is that we want the hope and encouragement to continue. We want to continue pointing people to Jesus because we need Jesus more than anything. Mm-hmm. So would you give? Would you do your part? 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

I am Savannah's mother. 2 years ago, I found her in a coma. She passed away for 16 minutes. She was on life support for 10 days. Her father and I were rotating shifts, staying with her. So I came in one morning, and I had left this little radio on for my dogs while I was gone overnight. And when I came in, whatever station I had that on was static. And I continued scrolling, trying to pick up a station. And the only station it picked up was Spirit FM. I remember listening to it, and I was like, wow, this is beautiful music. This is uplifting. This is what I need right at this moment, not knowing what was going to happen to my daughter. So from that moment on, I have switched from country music to Spirit FM. It is the only station I listen to.

0: God is certainly over our lives. No fear, that song from John Reddick, just a great reminder that God is in control of our lives, our families, our futures. And that means our lives are in great hands. That story from Julie, she didn't just randomly land on Spirit FM. We want to believe that God was a huge part of that. It was kind of like a divine appointment with a radio station. And maybe you've experienced that too. You've hit scan, it landed on Spirit FM. You're like, what's this? And then you've listened, you were encouraged, the fear fled. 800-774-9798. That's the phone number that will link you up with a volunteer or staff member that you can say, you know what, I want to be a part of this. I've experienced one of those moments where I was fearful and a song came on and that fear just vanished. Only God can do that.
1: There were some friends who utilized that phone number a few minutes ago because we're in the middle of an amazing opportunity. We were $200 away from completing an amazing need. And Stacy and Good, our good friend and volunteer, made a gift of $50.
2: Thank
1: you for that, Miss Stacy. Jeff in Rafine. I hope I said that correctly.
2: I would say it, so we'll go with it.
1: If you would say it, then I did it right. Thank you for that gift of $100,
2: Jeff. Thank you.
1: 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And then another Jeff from Roanoke, thank you for your gift of $30. The stories encouraged him, and we appreciate you because your giving is going to encourage someone else. Thank you so much for being a part of what God is doing through Spirit FM.
2: That's right, and you can be a part of it right now. We are almost to that round being completed. Looking to raise $1,500. When that comes in, $3,000 bonus put right on top. If you haven't heard yet, today is day final. 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About to get to that finish line, so every gift, every call makes such a difference. The remaining need on this challenge, $120. We're not going to play another song. We're not going to, you know, put that 60 seconds up again. We're just going to give you the phone number a few times and give you the opportunity to call and give. So the question is right now, could you be that friend that does $120? Could you do a gift of $20 a month? That'll take care of it as well. Or you might be that person that can see beyond the need. Could you do 250? Could you do 500? Could you do 1,000 like our friend earlier this hour in Pulaski did? It is day final. $120 is the need. Don't think somebody else is going to do this. It's 800-774-9798.
0: 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What part of that 120 is yours?
1: So many friends have gotten involved, and we are so grateful for you. So many friends are praying for your Spirit FM, but there is room for you. Now, one thing we've heard is I didn't get a chance to get involved. I've been meaning to. Now, you have your reason for not getting involved yet. If it's because you thought your time had run out or you've just been busy, we totally get that. But if you are just on the fence, if you're just wondering if your giving will make a difference, I am not trying to make you feel bad. I'm not trying to be manipulative or anything like that. I just want you to know if nobody calls in to take that step, we do not get to 100%. It just doesn't happen. This ministry is important. God has used Spirit FM for the last 3 decades to encourage, to point people to Him. If God has used Spirit FM to encourage you, if God has used this ministry to remind you that He is faithful, that He is good through the highs, the lows, and you're on the fence about donating to a radio station ministry, would you get involved? And we know this just isn't for everybody. We totally get that. There's no pressure. We understand. But if this is for you and our mission is one that you could get behind, would you take that step? If you know without a doubt that there are days that God has used this ministry to remind you that He is a faithful God And if you are going through something, that he's the same God that's gotten you through that thing before, and he'll get you through this time. And if you know that God has used this ministry to encourage others, and he's using this ministry to encourage the thousands who listen, would you give now on this day final? Because you are needed. Would you make that call and make your gift?
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I can't even begin to tell you how many times I've been frustrated or feeling overwhelmed. I get in the car to go somewhere and the exact song that I need comes up on Spirit FM. Anytime I've had to go into a meeting that I was truly scared about and I didn't know how it was going to end, the song Take It All Back by Tormwells would come on.

0: And every time I heard it, it would give me chills and it would let me know that God's behind me and he's got good things coming down the pike for me. I can't thank Spirit FM enough for just being there when I need them. You guys have been literally a godsend to me. God is so wonderful and he does so much and never ceases to amaze me that he can put the exact song on the radio at the exact moment that I need it.
1: 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You can take it all back. What a powerful song from Torrin Wells. Thank you for your testimony as well, Marla. It's another example of a God story. And we're hearing them when you call 800-774-9798. 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And we'd love to hear yours as well when you call, when you give. And this is day final. If you're just tuning in, there's no more days of this. And we're so close, but yet so far away. But you can be a part of getting us closer to that finish line.
2: 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And then Andy in Caldwell, West Virginia. 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
1: Thank you.
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3: All right, so with those friends in, up and over that $1,500 needed and raised and taken care of, thank you so much for everybody getting involved. 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And if you're just joining us, it is day final. 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And as we get close to wrapping up this hour, would love for you to be that next friend in on the phone. That $1,500 has been hit. That $4,500 bonus has been released. And I just wonder right now, in this next song, this last song of the hour, if we could see another $1,000 raised. $1,000 raised. That could be one friend doing the full $1,000. That could be a couple of friends jumping on board with gifts of $500. Knowing that God is moving on this day final and there are friends to get involved, what part of $1,000 is yours? 800-774-9798.
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5: Your WSLS 10 Spirit FM weather. For the rest of today, plenty of sunshine, and we're a touch warmer with highs in the lower 70s. And then for tonight, mainly clear, pretty comfortable, overnight lows close to 50. I'm your local weather authority, Chief Meteorologist Jeff Hanowich for Spirit FM.
6: 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Look, I got a

0: so much to be thankful for. That's Forrest Frank on your Encouraging Spirit FM. It's Doug, it's Jess, it's Tim. It is day final. Yes, day final of the spring fundraiser. And your Spirit FM is getting so close to that 100% impact. We do have a couple of friends here that we want to say thank you to. I guess one friend we want to say thank you to. Jane in Princeton, West Virginia, just got involved doing a gift of $50. Thank you so much.
1: Thank you.
0: For that gift. 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
1: Done.
0: That's it. Yes. $8,400.
1: Fiend.
0: We're going to give you that number. What is that?
1: Finished.
2: That's finished.
0: Oh, I didn't know what that meant.
1: Well,
0: wow. Okay.
1: Well, sometimes I know things.
0: I learn new things every day.
1: I know other languages.
0: I learn new things every day. Okay. Well, so what we're going to do
1: fancy
0: here.
1: Sometimes.
0: There is no more double.
1: Let me look that up and make sure that really
0: Yeah, let's make sure that is what you think it is. And if it isn't, we're not going to tell anybody. Okay. So where we are, $8,400. And what that means is there's no double. There's no triple. There's no match. It's just $8,400 between your Spirit FM and 100% impact. So if you have been waiting to give, if you've been waiting to be that hero that says, hey, when they say how much is left, I'm going to call in and give that. Well, now would be your time. The number is 800-774-9798.
1: $8,400 away from that finish line, but so much more than that. Yes. Every gift is important right now. Every gift makes a difference. But you know what else makes a difference? Lives being changed. Because when you give, you're saying, God, I believe in what you're doing through Spirit FM. I believe you're going to use my gift to reach someone. I believe you are using my gift to remind someone they are not alone. I believe you're going to use my gift to create an amazing story. Every song that plays, every story that's shared, every moment where someone feels seen, comforted, reminded of God's love, it's because God is, one, at work in this ministry, but also because you choose to allow him to use you. You choose to allow him to use you by stepping into somebody's story through your giving. We can't wait to see what story he creates with your gift. You've heard the amazing stories we've been sharing. You might have your own. Let us know what that story is. You have that one song you love. God is doing some amazing things, but none of these stories, none of these moments wouldn't happen over the last 32 years, over the last day even, without your gift.
0: 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And I wonder in this next song, can we see the first 400 of this come in? $400 in this next song, chipping away at this $8,400 need.
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3: All right. 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And we know not everybody can give a gift of $8,300, but we know that God is putting an amount on your heart right now. So we're just asking you to give that piece, whatever it might be. It could be $30 a month. It could be $50 a month. It could be a gift of $500. It could be a gift of $1,000. It might be a gift of $300. That would be amazing as well. We're just looking for your very best gift on this last day of the fundraiser, day final. Looking to move towards 100%, you can get involved. 800-774-9798.
2: It's all of us doing this together. 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
3: That's right.
2: 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How awesome it's going to be when you make your gift and you can say, somebody is going to know Jesus because I made a gift. Somebody is going to be pointed to Jesus because I decided to say yes to making my gift today.
3: That's right. 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
3: That's right. Okay, $300 in this next song. When it comes in, your Spirit FM will have $8,000 to the goal. 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You could do $50 a month. 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You could do a gift of, let's say, $250. 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Just $8,300 away from 100% impact, and you make a difference right now. 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It's 800-774-9798. 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
1: Okay, 60 seconds about to start. Looking for a couple of friends on the phone. What part of that $300 is yours? 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You could be that leader right now that says, yes, I'm ready to call. Yes, I'm ready to give. You've been waiting. You've heard the stories. 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Now on this day final, you're a part of helping Spirit FM cross that finish line. 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

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So we had no Christian radio. It's about the time we moved back to Roanoke, and that was close to one of the charathons, as we used to call them. I remember calling in like, hey, we've got Christian radio. We better support it. Keep it on the air. I don't want to see it go away. I think at that time, 10 bucks a month was what I had to give, and we got started that way. It was just always important for us to support the radio station. Fast forward that a few years, and I got involved with volunteering. Every time we have a fundraiser, I always look forward to that. You guys are family to us now. Turn on the radio and Doug's talking about kids. I remember when Jess was secretary here and I was driving through Salem one morning, I heard her on the radio with her first broadcast. I remember texting her, hey, that sounded great. Way to go. Now she's kind of the face of the morning. There's Jackie. Of course, you've always been here. The radio station means a lot to us, and we're glad you guys are here.

0: 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That's just one example of how Spirit FM is here for you every single day, a part of your everyday life, in the community with you, doing the same things you do, going to the same places you go to. We are just here living life with you. And that's a beautiful thing about Spirit FM. And that's why we invite you to give today. It's Doug, it's Jess, it's Tim. It's an amazing opportunity for you to get involved right now, just like our friend Kathy and Hardy just got involved as a first-time giver.
1: Yeah, getting involved
0: with a gift of $25. We're chipping away at this need. We are now down to $8,275. Really looking for that $275 right here to take that next step. So what we're going to do, we're not going to play another song. We're not going to put 60 seconds up on the clock. We're just going to invite you to get involved right now. If you're just joining Spirit FM, it's day final. The finish line is in sight. Just $8,275 away. When that $8,275 comes in, the fundraiser goals hit. 100% impact reached. Back to that regular programming, encouragement, hope you hear every single day. So the question is, what part of that $275 right now is yours?
2: 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That means when you choose to allow God to use you by making your gift, it is personal to you. It means this is your community. We're all in this together. We seriously are. You choose to allow God to use you by making sure that not only you are being encouraged, that all those who listen are being encouraged, because life is hard. There's a lot going on in this world. I don't have to remind you of that, but it is. There's a lot of darkness out there. There's a lot of negativity. But when you come here, you're going to always be exposed to

0: you light. You're going to have hear positive, encouraging messages each and every day. Now, you might hear about our crazy family life. I mean, well, I can't speak about anybody else, but I know I have some crazy kids. Love them. But we share life with you. We love being able to do that. But more importantly, we get to share Jesus with the world. And you help us do that. And that is a blessing. That is a powerful thing that in a world that is so dark, we get to share light every single day. And it's an honor to do that with you.
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2: We have 14 and a half minutes before 2 o'clock. 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And how can you help with this? What is your part? Well, maybe that's the whole $1,500.
0: Yeah.
2: Maybe you could do that and just take care of that for us, and we'd be able to move right on towards that finish line. Or three people right now giving gifts of $500 might be another way to do that. Or you could just split it in half and $750. So there's several different ways for you to get involved, and maybe one of those numbers resonated with you. Maybe you've been praying and been asking God to give you a number, and if he's used one of those numbers, I pray that you would call 800-774-9798. 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
0: That's right, $1,500 is the need, looking for you to be that friend. So would you call, would you give, would you be a part of this? We're looking for a friend to step in to take a piece of this. We do have our leader on the phone. Thank you for that call. Is there a second and a third friend right now that can step in, looking to get $1,500 off this total, moving towards the finish line? You can be that next friend in. And like Tim said, you may be that leader that can do the full $1,500 if that's you. Would you call 800-774-9798? 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There

0: Yes, he is. So, so good. That's Life Church Worship on your Encouraging Spirit FM. Thank you so much for being here with Doug, Jess, Tim on your Encouraging Spirit FM. The urge to want to say good morning radio every single time of the day, no matter what time it is just insane.
1: It's morning somewhere.
0: Right? Yeah. So thankful for you being here, though, on this day final. So amazing to see all of God's people come together to get your Spirit FM to this point. Thank you for praying. Thank you for giving. And right now, the goal to get us to the next step is $1,500 by 2 p.m. There's just a few minutes left in that opportunity in this hour. You can be a part of it by calling 800-774-9798.
1: And if you've given, we want to say a big thank you once again. If you've already given, maybe call a couple of friends and say, hey, you know what? 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It's day final. We'd like to say a big thank you to Emma in Blacksburg. She gave a gift of $25, a one-time gift. And again, just proof that your gifts make a difference. And she has never given before. She's a first-time giver to the ministry of Spirit FM. And here's what she says. She says she listens to the station all the time and is very grateful that we're here. And she just wanted to help out. And maybe you want to help out as well. 800-774-9798, spiritfm.com.
2: 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Like we said, it is day final. 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And right now, your giving can make all the difference. 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

0: Building 429, where I belong. It is Doug and Tim here with you. It is day final of our spring fundraiser. We're looking to raise $1,500 by 2 p.m., and we're still looking for some friends to get involved. We are $1,475 away, and with the hour quickly running out, what we're going to do here is get ready for 60 seconds of grace. This is day final. This is a crucial moment in the fundraiser. God has been moving through so many friends getting involved, and now it is your opportunity to give. The question right now, what part of $1,475 is yours? When that comes in, the next step towards the finish line is taken. 800-774-9798.
1: So the question is, what part of $1,475 is yours? If you split that in half, $737.50.
0: Okay.
1: So talk about a number. Maybe that means something to you, and maybe that would be a number that you could call and very comfortably do. Or maybe God is saying, I want you to stretch a little bit. And maybe he wants you to go outside of your comfort zone. And we just want to pray that as you do this, you're seeking him before you call to give. 800-774-9798, spiritfm.com. 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
0: Yeah, exactly.
1: That's cool.
0: That's what we're looking towards right now.
1: Yeah.
0: So the question is, what part of $1,475 is yours? We're about to start that 60 seconds of grace. You might take the $475, you might do the $1,000, whatever God is putting on your heart. 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
1: 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You will not encounter a busy signal right now.
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0: All right, nobody's on the phone. 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
4: Your WSLS 10 Spirit FM weather. For the rest of today, plenty of sunshine, and we're a touch warmer with highs in the lower 70s. And then for tonight, mainly clear, pretty comfortable, overnight lows close to 50. I'm your local weather authority, Chief Meteorologist Jeff Hanowich, for Spirit FM.

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1: 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It's Doug, it's Tim. 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And so many friends have come before you. 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And we just know that without you, Spirit FM would not be here now for almost 32 years. So would you join with us? 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
2: And when you call, be sure to share your story. 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She saw the value in making sure that her Spirit FM would be there for you and for others. 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Gas prices, we get it. We understand that. 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But God still provides in times like this. And maybe you've got a story of how he came through at the last minute for you when you took a step of faith and did something like supporting a radio station that encourages others. 800-774-9798, spiritfm.com.
1: Okay, so $8,200 to go. And we know there's probably a few people out there that could give $8,200. But for the vast majority of us, $8,200 is not something you can give right now. So right. We're taking this in pieces. The next piece we're looking to take, $200. $200. If you could step in and do a gift of $200 right here, you would take your Spirit FM the next step towards the finish line. So in this next song, are there a couple of friends that could step in and do a gift of $200? Is there a leader listening that could step in and do a gift of $1,000? Is there a friend that could do $2,500? You see, all we're doing is asking you to give your very best gift because you know that God has used this music before in your life. And you know that he is going to move again. So in this next song, $200 is the need. Looking for a couple of friends that could step in right now and take a piece of this. 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And if you're that leader that's been waiting to give that larger gift, would you call and give? 800-774-9798. 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Is there a second friend now? 800-774-9798. 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Getting that first $200 right here.

pressing on my spinal cord. The cancer had already spread across my whole femur bone, so I underwent surgery, and at the same time, I had to begin radiation and chemo. One night, a voice spoke to me, "Be still, know that I am God, and I will fight this battle for you." And then my God showed up and carried me through it and fought the battle for me.

0: remission going on 3 years, and I rely on Spirit FM a lot. This is why I support them so much. There are so many people hurting and needing to hear the stories and music to know they're not fighting alone. I believe Spirit FM's impact is crucial in a world that often seems so dark. They are a light in the darkness.
1: Pamela, thank you for sharing your story. As she shared, you could hear the emotion in her voice, because her Spirit FM means that much to her, that God has used Spirit FM in so many ways. And God showed up for her. Those are her words. And God helped fight the battle for her. She was in the battle for her life. Cancer, the tumor growing through chemotherapy and radiation. It's not easy to go through that. But to have partners and other listeners, the Spirit FM family came alongside her. You may not ever meet Pamela until heaven, but you helped her. If you've ever given to Spirit FM, if you've ever called and said, I want to pray for Spirit FM, you're a huge part of why she's on the other side of this battle that she had. She shared Psalm 46:10. That's the verse that says, be still and know that I am God. Doug, we can get so busy that we forget that God is there.
2: Mm-hmm.
1: And he wants us to just be still. And I know in my mind, I want to figure it all out. I've got the answer, and it's my job to fix it. It's not. God wants us to trust him completely, to know he's got us. And just like in Pamela's case, he's got you. 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That means this is it.
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1: that.
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1: Maybe this has been the best year you've ever had, or maybe this has been one of the most challenging years that you've had. 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By the way, my name's Tim, Doug in the studio as well. Doug, what an exciting time. Day final.
2: Yes.
1: That means we're going to go back to music soon.
2: Yes, almost to that finish line.
1: Yes.
2: Almost to that goal.
1: Yes.
2: And that is what your giving does right now. Your giving allows your Spirit FM to share the gospel with more and more people. $8,000 is what's left. $8,000 comes in and your Spirit FM celebrates 100% impact. Right now we do have a friend on the phone. Thank you for that call. We're just chipping away at this need. There's no double. There's no triple.
1: Nope.
2: There's no more matching. It's just you, the amount remaining, and God putting that amount on your heart. We're just asking you to give. If you haven't gotten involved yet, now's a great time. We're looking to chip away at $1,000 right here. Every $1,000 that comes in, we get that much closer. So what part of that is yours? 800-774-9798. And when you give, you're coming alongside so many amazing friends that have come before you. Megan in North Fork, West Virginia, shared earlier in the fundraiser that she recently did the 30-day challenge and loves listening to Spirit FM. Her dad passed away in December, her mom passed away in January, and the song Scars in Heaven encourages her, and she finds that peace and that comfort right here on Spirit FM. You see, that is

0: so far in the spring fundraiser. 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And that step is closer to the finish line, 800-774-9798. We can see the finish line. It's like right there.
1: Yes.
0: We're so close, yet we've got a little distance to still cover to make this happen. 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
1: 800-774-9798. 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
1: I think with anything and giving, you're not giving your money or time to a person that's who like are a big machine or anything like that. You are giving to something that is helping bring the gospel to people who don't get to hear it, and not just bring the gospel like in sound and in words, but actually like hands and feet giving to local communities that need it, local missions and stuff like that. So I think in whatever way you can do, that's who we're called to be, is to spread the gospel and to give of ourselves and to serve in our communities. And this is a very easy and practical way to do it. And be able to support financially and

0: that's great.
1: Go back to just in my own life, it's been so vital to me growing up. And I think there's so many people that maybe they can't go to church or they don't go to church. Maybe they've been hurt by church and they just don't want to go. But they'll listen to their Christian radio station. And that's probably how they get fed a lot, from music, worship, from the teaching that's on it. And so when you're giving to that too. That's why I go back to, like, I feel like you're giving to a local church.
2: That was Josh Baldwin, of course, sharing a little bit about Made for More, and we were made for more. We were made to help others, to share Jesus with him as Christians, to go therefore and make disciples of all nations. It's called the Great Commission. 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What a privilege it is for us to be able to point you to him as you're on this journey to get to know him. Maybe you've been a Christian all your life, and a station like Spirit FM comes alongside you to say, you know what? We're here for you. God is there for you. And we're going to make it. You're going to accomplish what he has called you to do, even though it might look impossible. Even though you just heard the worst diagnosis ever. You just got an unexpected bill in the mail that you're like, where did that come from? God wasn't surprised by any of it. And if you lean into him and you trust him, and you remember that you were made for more. You were made for more than just surviving, making it from day to day. God created us to thrive. And what a great way to come alongside the family of Spirit FM listeners from across this region, again, from Virginia to West Virginia to North Carolina and all across the world at spiritfm.com. 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
3: 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Thank you so much for that. We also heard from Chet in Fincastle stepping in, doing a gift of $400. Thank you so much for that. He said, the way the world is today, everyone needs the love and wanted to help the station connect to more people. I love that. Thank you so much for getting involved there. And then we also heard from Gary N. Blairs, a first-time giver, getting involved with a gift of $30 a month. I want to share a little bit of his story as well. He says he's had a lot in his life this past year, but God has been amazing to him. Doctors thought they saw a mass in his kidneys. He prayed for peace. He went in and said, you aren't going to find anything because God has taken it away. And the doctors were amazed that they didn't find anything. God allowed him to save a little bit. And, you know, it's been, save a little boy who'd actually fallen through the ice of a pond. Amazing. Wow. To see what God has brought Gary through over the past year. Thank you so much for your monthly support, Gary, coming on board, helping your Spirit FM chip away at this need. We're looking to raise $1,000 right there. And right now, with those friends in, we are $320 away. $320 away. Looking for you to be that next friend on the phone taking your piece of this. It's day final. 100% is in sight. What part of $320 is yours? 800-774-9798.
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0: 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You're deeply loved. And God is at work in your story. Every word, every prayer, every moment on Spira FM is possible because of you. We're so grateful, and we thank God for His faithfulness and for you.
1: 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And that's why we invite you to give today on day final. 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We did just have a friend get involved. We want to say thank you to.
2: We sure do. We'd like to say a big thank you to Pam from Hanover, West Virginia. We're hearing from West Virginia today. That's awesome. Pam, thank you so much for your gift and calling in. I'm just saying, you know what? I want to be a part of what God is doing through Spirit FM. 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We're hearing from Coal City, West Virginia, Forest, Virginia, Newcastle, Virginia, all over, and also Rocky Gap, Virginia. So just some of the cities that we're hearing from, Dobson, North Carolina, Rocky Mount, Virginia. I could keep going, but I won't. But you get the idea. It's not just one person from Lynchburg or one person from Danville. It's all of us doing our part. It's one person like Pam from Hanover, West Virginia. Thank you. Thank you for calling in. Thanks for praying and leaning into the Lord and the Holy Spirit to say, what do you want me to do? What is my part to play to keep my Spirit FM on the air so that it is impacting lives? Because, again, those of us in the building, we're just honored to be here and to be used by God to play those songs that have that impact at the right song at the right time. 800-774-9798, spiritfm.com, or on that mobile app, just click donate, and that'll get you right through as well.
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2: Thank you so much for that.
1: 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Okay, so the update of where we are, your Spirit FM chipping away at this remaining need. We're looking to raise $1,000. We are $167 away.
2: Wow, that's
1: $167
2: great.
1: Away from the next $1,000 being raised. So what we're going to do here is we're going to put 60 seconds up on the clock. 60 seconds looking to raise $167. The remaining need after that's going to be $7,000. So seeing beyond that need is fine. If you want to do $500, if you want to do $1,000, if you want to do $2,500, that would be amazing. 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
1: 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Welcome.

Hello, my name is Richard. I'm actually a truck driver, and I'm out here all by myself a lot of times. And people ask me about being lonely. I'm never lonely out here because I got God in my seat over here. And there's a song I love to listen to from Spirit FM that tells me that I'm not alone. John Reddick, No Fear. And the 23rd Psalm even mentions it. I drive through a lot of valleys at night, but I know God's up here beside me. Yeah.

0: and I don't need my CB radio to talk to God. I can just talk to him anytime. He's been with me for 26 years in his truck. No accidents or anything. He promises that he'll never leave us either. And I thank God every day for Spirit FM and everything they do for us.
1: 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And even if you don't drive a truck, it's just great to know we don't need a CB radio to talk to God. We can go to him anytime, anywhere. And that is so amazing when you think about it. The God of the universe, who created everything, he wants us to spend time with him. And he loves us. And Spirit FM is a constant reminder of that. And it's also a neat reminder, too, that, you know, if fear sneaks in, just say, you know what? God's not giving me a spirit of fear, but a power and a love and of a sound mind and no fear. And God's going to be there. Maybe you felt alone, and maybe you've turned on Spirit FM and all of a sudden you weren't alone, but no one was in the room. Ah, but there was. God was there with you. 800-774-9798, spiritfm.com. We are in the final stretch. This is day final. So if you're thinking we're going to add more days, we're not. This is it. And the finish line is right there. 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I'm Tim. Doug's in the studio as well. Doug, it's an exciting day.
2: It is exciting. We did have a friend in Vinton just get involved doing a gift of $20 as
1: Thank
2: a first-time
1: you.
2: Giver. Thank you so much for that. So we're looking to raise $167. We're now down to $147. This will take the next 1,000 of this day. Put your Spirit FM at $7,000 to go. So we're just asking you to be that next friend in with your gift at 800-774-9798. We're not going to play another song. We're not going to put another 60 seconds up. What we have right now is we're going to give you that phone number about three more times. If you've been waiting to get involved, what part of 147 could be yours? You could do that full 147. You could see beyond the need and do 250. You could do 500. You could do $1,000. It's day final. Time is running out, and your giving helps your Spirit FM cross that finish line. So would you join us now? Would you call? 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It's 800-774-9798. 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What part of 147 is yours?
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3: Your WSLS 10 Spirit FM weather. For tonight, fair skies, pleasant, overnight lows near 50. And then on Saturday, a mix of sun and clouds. A rogue shower can't 100% be ruled out. Otherwise, we're warmer and we're breezy with highs in the mid to upper 70s. I'm your local weather authority, Chief Meteorologist Jeff Hanowich, for Spirit FM

0: Phil Wickham, that's Homesick for Heaven. It's Doug, it's Steph. Welcome to our spring fundraiser day final. We are excited to be here with you. It has been an amazing day, an amazing week with so many friends getting involved. And we're inviting you to be that next friend in with your gift at 800-774-9798. Just had our friend Ann in Florida, a first-time giver, doing a gift of $50. Thank you so much for getting involved there. And now we're inviting you to be that next friend in at 800-774-9798.
1: Doug, I just learned something new on my computer.
0: Oh, what did you learn on your computer?
1: How to Zoom.
0: How to Zoom?
1: Yeah, not like Zoom calls.
0: Yeah.
1: But like I hit a button and I scrolled the mouse.
0: Oh, yeah.
1: Different way, and then it zoomed in on the page and then it zoomed out.
0: Right.
1: And I had to figure out how to zoom it out.
0: See, we're learning new things.
1: Look at that. We're learning new things today. You know, day final, just because it's day final for the fundraiser doesn't mean that we're not still here with you. We're not still learning new things. And we're just so thankful. We're so very thankful for everyone who has been involved in this fundraiser. This is it, friends. This is where we're at. The last day.
0: Yes.
1: Yes. We are toeing the line of that 100% impact,
0: mm-hmm.
1: and you're making a difference every single gift that comes in. We've had gifts from Blair's, Virginia, Gary, who called in with his gift. We've had lots of friends that have gone online with their gifts, and we're just looking for you and inviting you to be a part of what God is doing, of the God stories that he's writing, and of course, God's writing the God stories.
0: Yes.
1: And how many people are just having their lives changed because you stepped up, you said yes, and you've given. 800-774-9798.
0: All right, where we are right now, we're going to look to raise in the next 20 minutes, we're going to look to raise the next $1,500. $1,500 coming in the next 20 minutes will help your Spirit FM take that next step towards 100% impact, believing that there are so many friends that have come before you already, knowing that God is still moving on hearts to get involved today. So the question is, in the next 20 minutes, what part of $1,500 is yours? There's no double. There's no triple. It's just you, the Lord, and Spirit FM chipping away at this remaining need. So what part of $1,500 is yours? It's 800-774-9798. Would love to see one friend step in with a gift of $250. Is there a friend that could do $500? Is there a leader listening that could do $1,000? 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So would you be that leader on the phone? 800-774-9798.
1: Yes, this is really it, friends. This is day final. And if you have been called to be here, you're listening right now, then you're called to be a part of what God is doing here. So would you call with your best gift? Be obedient to what God has called you to do because time is running out.
0: Yes.
1: It is the last day here, but lives are being changed because of you. Someone is going to know Jesus because of you. It's every person doing their very best part. The body of Christ coming together so we can all get to that finish line together because this is it. This is day final. So be a part of what God is doing right now. It's your $100 gift, your $500 gift, your $1,000 gift as one of those leaders. It's everyone doing their best gift together. It's the body of Christ coming together and you doing your very best. 800-774-9798.
0: All right, thank you for that call. 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
1: 800-774-9798. More than just a phone number, that is a difference-making line. 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Steph hanging out with Doug in the afternoon. Thank you for having me here with you. And thank you for friends that are getting involved on day final.
2: That's right.
1: Of the fundraiser, like our friends Daisy and Noah in Lansing, North Carolina, a gift of $250.
2: Thank you.
1: Thank you. Now, I've never heard of Lansing, North Carolina, but I have heard of Lansing, Michigan.
2: Yeah.
1: I actually was born near there.
2: Oh, really?
1: Yeah.
2: Okay.
1: You look at the hand and it's somewhere up in here around where the top fingers are.
2: I don't know. You go.
1: Yeah.
2: So not too far, Lansing, North Carolina, Lansing, Michigan, a little bit further away.
1: A little bit further.
2: But yes, thank you for your gift and thank you for making a difference. We're looking to raise $1,500 by 3:30. That means now 1,250 to go. $1,250 to go to take that next step towards 100% impact. So we're just asking you on this day final, where the finish line is in sight, for you to step in with your gift right now. So many friends have come before you. We've heard so many amazing stories of lives being changed because of the music and messages right here on Spirit FM and how God has worked through those moments. And that's why we're asking you to step in with your gift right now. It's 800-774-9798. So as a leader, you could do a gift of $1,000. If you're like our friends Daisy and Noah, you might want to do that gift of $250. That would take care of this need. Another opportunity met, moving closer to that goal. So what part of $1,250 is yours right here? Looking for a few friends on the phone. It is day final. We are in the final 3 hours. So close to that finish line. Would you be that next friend in? 800-774-9798.
1: Spirit FM is one of those places that you return to day after day. You're listening right now because you know that it feels safe, it's encouraging, and it's uplifting. In a world where there is a lot of stress and some division that is created, this ministry here, Spirit FM, exists to point people to Jesus, to allow them to live passionately for him, to bring hope and peace and truth into your homes, into your cars, into your workplaces, and those everyday moments. So when you give, and when you give today, know that you are making sure that encouragement continues to reach people exactly where they need it the very most. So we're asking you to come alongside friends who need that reminder of hope and encouragement right now in this moment, because they might be sitting in a line picking up a kid in their car number 842 when they wanted to be car number 2.
2: Yeah.
1: And that hope and that music that they have gives them that peace that they need. 800-774-9798.
2: All right, we're looking for you to be that leader on the phone. What part of $1,250 is yours? When that comes in, your Spirit FM takes the next step, moving closer to 100% impact. We're just looking for you to be on the phone. Thank you for that call. 800-774-9798. You can also give when you go to spiritfm.com.

0: 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It's an amazing day because it is day final. Woo. Yes, day final of our spring fundraiser, and we're inviting you right now to be a part of it with your giving at 800-774-9798. Just had a friend in Pineville, West Virginia, call in, make a gift of $20 a month. Thank you so much for that gift. That means we are now $1,130 away from this next opportunity being met on day final. So would you call and give at 800-774-9798?
1: Day final. It's an exciting day to be here. Doug and I are so excited to be here with you right now. And we're thinking about everybody who's listening right now. You're listening because you find comfort and strength and hope in this station, in this ministry, because you know every day that you're carrying around things that nobody else sees. There's the stress, there's fear, there's loneliness, grief, anxiety. But in the middle of all of that, God is using something, quote unquote, as simple, quote unquote, as simple as a song. He's using a devotion. He's using someone on Spirit FM to remind you you're not alone and you are loved. 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You've been there. You've had that moment. You've heard that song when you've needed it the most that God has played here on Spirit FM. And so we're inviting you to come alongside someone else who needs that. There's always a moment that God is using Spirit FM, and sometimes you might not ever know what that moment was, but you can know that you are a part of someone's God story. 800-774-9798.
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1: Since it is the last day, it is day final. 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
3: Thank you, Deborah, in Bedford. Hey, Bedford. I know where that is. Calling in with an additional gift. She's already been involved at least once this spring fundraiser. An additional gift of $200. Thank you so very much. Now, she says one of her favorite songs is 10,000 Reasons. And, Doug, I read that, but I didn't read the reasons. I just read 10,000. I literally just put my glasses back on.
2: So now you can read again.
3: Yes. And I was exactly. And I was thinking, she really loves to listen while she's getting in her 10,000 steps. I mean, that could be true, too.
2: I mean, yeah.
3: You know.
2: I mean, I guess however it works, right? Well, thank you for getting involved there. And that means we don't need to raise $1,130. The remaining need on this opportunity, $930. $930 needed. When that comes in, your Spirit FM will have the next opportunity met, and we continue to move forward. So the question is, what part of $930 is yours? This is day final.
3: Final.
2: 100% is in sight. $930 takes that next step towards that goal. So we're just asking you to give your very best gift right now, whatever that might look like, $30 a month, $50 a month, a gift of $500. We're just looking for a leader on the phone. What we're going to do here, we're going to put 60 seconds up on the clock, that mercy minute. Looking to raise $930. If you've been waiting to get involved, now's the time to give. 800-774-9798.
3: You know, we truly, truly do believe that God is moving through Spirit FM. And right now, you have an opportunity to be a part of someone's next God story. You've heard the stories. You've heard how lives are being changed through the music and through the ministry. And so this is every person coming together and doing what they can. It's families that are stepping out in faith. It's the body of Christ coming together to make sure that that hope stays strong on air. It's your best gift today that can help change someone's tomorrow. So we're looking for you.

0: We're going to have that grace, but it'd be lovely. It's absolutely gracious of you to be on the phone before that 60 seconds of grace goes up. You're like, wow, I did that
1: there. I like
0: there.
1: That. Uh-huh. That was good. Yeah.
0: 800-774-9798.
1: All right. So we're looking for you to be that friend on the phone, that one leader to step in. What part of $930 is yours? 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It's 800-774-9798. 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

0: 10,000 reasons and 10,000 more and 10,000 more to worship the Lord. Matt Redman with Steph's extra little title there on the song here on Your Encouraging Spirit FM. Thank you so much for hanging out with Doug and me. And thank you for getting involved in the day final of the Spirit FM Spring Fundraiser. Just like our friend Melanie in Bluefield, West Virginia. She went on the web with her gift of $25. Thank you so much. She said, the Spirit FM is always playing in my house and I work from home. I play it in my home office, on the computer. It's constantly staying on and always providing protection and encouragement over my household. Well, Melanie, thank you so much for sharing that along with your gift. That is what God is doing to protect Melanie, to protect Deborah, to protect Daisy and Noah, to protect Doug, to protect Steph, to protect Jackie and Jess and Joseph and Tim and Sydney and Courtney and Robin and... Did I get everybody here?
1: I think I got everybody
0: from here off the top of my head. But it's you and you and you. You doing your best gift is giving that protection over everyone that God is using Spirit FM through. And you're invited to get involved right now at 800-774-9798.
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0: From what?
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0: Whoa.
1: From the fundraiser ending, from everything going back to regular programming. Actually, we did just get an update while I was sharing that update.
0: While I was interrupting
1: Let's
0: your
1: take
0: update.
1: A look here. Julia in Roxboro, North Carolina, getting involved, a first-time giver,
0: Woo!
1: Doing a gift of $25 a month.
0: Oh,
1: so
0: amazing.
1: That means with that gift, we are now $6,350 away. $6,350. That is what is left in the spring fundraiser. When $6,350 is raised, the fundraiser ends 100% impact. So if you're a leader right now and you're thinking, I could do $1,000 of that, I could do $2,500 of that, I could do $5,000 of that, this could end very quickly. And we're just looking for you to give your very best gift. Just letting you know exactly where we are on this day final, 15 minutes till 4 o'clock, $6,350 away. Would love to see that $350 come in this next song, taking that next piece. We're just looking for you to be a leader on the phone. What part of that $6,350 is yours? What part of $350 in this next song is yours? 800-774-9798.
0: Bonnie and Terrell in Blue Ridge gave their gift a couple of days ago and said, I've been listening for years and Spirit FM is the only thing I listen to because especially when I'm feeling down, Spirit FM is always there. That is what your giving does. Your giving has allowed these friends in Blue Ridge to be ministered to in moments when they're feeling down and you've had that time too. You know, if you're, as we're being transparent, pulling back that curtain, it does happen. You have those down moments. But God provides a song for you. He provides a word for you. He's provided the scripture. It could even just be Doug or Steph or Jess talking about something goofy, misspeaking, because goodness knows we do.
1: Yep.
0: And you laugh about it because that's what you needed and God made that happen. We're looking for you to get involved as we are in the last little bit of the fundraiser. And that finish line is so very close, but not quite here. So would you call with your gift? You are helping out those friends who need that song, who need that devotion, who need that word, who need that giggle, right? When they need it, God gives it. 800-774-9798.
1: All right, so looking for a couple of friends on the phone in this next song. $6,350 to go. $6,350. If you could do the $350 right here, that would be amazing. And then it's just the $6,000 left. Looking for a couple of friends on the phone right here. Would you step in and call? Would you step in and make your gift? You've been waiting to be that hero. You've been waiting to be that one that says, you know, I'm going to help you get to that finish line. You've heard the stories. Now's the time to call. 800-774-9798. 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

0: I was hearing on the radio of a person talking about their dad passing and how Spirit FM helped them. Well, I was hearing about that. My dad had 5 strokes back in September, back to back. It was one of the hardest times of my life because I really didn't know what was going to happen or what the future holds. And while all that was happening, my wife was about to have a baby. So I was running back to home every other day. When I was with my dad, I was worried about my wife and my son being born. While I was with them, I was worried about my dad, if he was going to make it the next night or not. What kept me going through was Spirit FM, because just every song that played gave me hope. I just hope my donations help somebody else so they can hear a song that can pick them up through hard times.
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2: 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That is all that is needed to get your Spirit FM across the finish line. And that's why we're inviting you to give today, because 100% is the goal, because 100% allows us to be able to do everything that God has called us to do. And you're a part of every single butterfly hug, every single song, every single message, every event, every concert, every diaper drive. That is what you're a part of when you give today. So we're looking to raise that $350 during that last song. Haven't heard from anybody yet, so we're still looking for you to be that next friend in on the phone. Could you take the $350? And then it's just $6,000 to go. Could you see beyond that need of $350? Do a gift of $500. Could you do a gift of $1,000? Are you that leader that's been waiting to do that gift of $2,500? If that's you, join us now. Time is running out. The goal is right there, and you could be a part of it. 800-774-9798.
1: Doug, it's almost as though, you know, that light at the end of the tunnel is flickering. And it seems like it's getting brighter.
2: Yes.
1: Every phone call, every person that goes online, every person that hits donate in the app is making that light a little bit brighter. And as we had a gift earlier today, the person shared, thank you for being the light in the darkness. That's what they specifically said that Spirit FM is for them. So when you call and when you give, it's not just, yes, we're in that tunnel and we see the end, we see the finish line, it's almost there, but it is that brightness that happens in a world that is very dark. It is a safe space that you turn on and you know your kids are going to be in the backseat singing along, humming along with the words, and you're not afraid for what's going to be coming out of their mouths. So you are calling in with your gifts. Day final, literally, like this is it.
2: This is it.
1: This is it. And Spirit FM is so thankful for everyone who's gotten involved. We are so very, very close. You have made it happen to this point, but not quite there yet. So you are needed now. If you've been waiting, this is it. If you've already given, thank you. Would you say a prayer right now for the others that have been thinking about getting involved? 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And you're needed. 800-774-9798.
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4: Your WSLS 10 Spirit FM weather. For tonight, fair skies, pleasant, overnight lows near 50. And then on Saturday, a mix of sun and clouds. A rogue shower can't 100% be ruled out. Otherwise, we're warmer and we're breezy with highs in the mid to upper 70s. I'm your local weather authority, Chief Meteorologist Jeff Hanowich, for Spirit FM 106.1.

0: toe tapping, head swaying, bebopping Jamie McDonald left it in the river. Come on,
1: that was
0: Doug.
1: Good. Yeah.
0: Sing it along with me. This is your Encouraging Spirit FM. See, I'm encouraging you to sing along with us.
1: Yeah.
0: Bob in Roanoke raising his 9-year-old grandson. His grandson loves that song and sings along with it in the backseat of the car. And we just thank you so much for your support of Spirit FM that makes moments like that for a grandpa happy and make it happen. 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
0: Ooh.
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0: Whoa!
1: $350 coming in right now, in this next song, in this next moment, helps release an amazing impact of 99% on the fundraiser. So if you've been waiting to get involved and you're thinking, I want to be a part of a big moment, well, this is a big opportunity because that sets up just 1% to go. $350. What part of that is yours in this next song? 800-774-9798.
0: 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It brings maybe a little oddball singing, but it brings laughter. It brings encouragement. It brings truth. It brings hope. It brings inspiration. 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If that number resonates with you, would you call? 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If the $50 part is your part, would you call? Because it takes everybody working all together.
1: That's right.
0: It is the body of Christ. It is friends that layer together to make this possible. 800-774-9798.
1: And in this final now 2 hours of the fundraiser, the goal is in sight and you can be a part of it right now. So would you step in and take your piece of $350? The number is 800-774-9798. 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What part of $350 is yours that will release 99% of impact? So close to the finish line. 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
1: Looking to move towards that 100% impact. 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
1: Thank you.
2: Said, you know, I've wanted to for a while and finally felt like calling. 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
1: amazing.
2: You. 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
1: Okay, so with those gifts in, your Spirit FM is now at 99% of the goal. Okay, 99% of the way there. The final 1%, $5,000 to go. $5,000, that's all that's left between your Spirit FM and 100% impact. 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We're chipping away at this need. There's no double. There's no triple. We're just looking for friends to be on the phone during this next song, stepping in with your best gift. Could you do $50 a month? Could you do a gift of $500? Could you do a gift of $30 a month? Could you do $100? The finish line is in sight, just $5,000 away, and you can be that friend right now. 800-774-9798.
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1: All right, we got our leader on the phone. 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

My husband and I were headed to UVA for me to have surgery on my wrist. And years ago, when the song Scars came on, I made connection to that song because it just really spoke to me. God has done so much for me throughout my life, and I've had many rough times, but each of those, like the song says, is a story that He'll use.

0: You.
1: I grew up having seizures, and many, many years later, they found a brain tumor. God gave me such a peace that everything was going to be okay. It all turned out well. The seizures unfortunately started coming back, and I just continued to stand on His promises. And 2 years later, they ended. This year makes it 35 years without any seizures at all. I don't take medicines or anything. God's taught me to wait on Him and trust in His promises.

0: God will, and he does use this ministry to speak to you in those moments of uncertainty, in those moments of fear and anxiety, and your giving allows others to know they're not alone, allows others to hear a song that God uses that you may have heard tons of times and you hum along to it in the background, but in that moment, right when you needed it the very most, is when God uses it to speak to you. That has happened with Amy. That happens with so many others. And that is what your giving does. And that is why your giving matters. 800-774-9798. That's the number to get involved with the Spirit FM Spring Last Day. Less than $5,000. Over 99% fundraiser. How many other things can I throw in there, Doug? Just to, you know, make sure you catch this emphasis that your giving matters so much, especially right now.
1: Yes, we want to say thank you to our friends Wally and Peggy in Lynchburg. 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
0: Ooh,
1: 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You could do a $1,000 gift. We had a friend in Lynchburg do that just a little bit ago. Whatever your best gift is, $4,900 allows your Spirit FM to get to that 100% impact, which is the goal so that we can do everything that God has called us to. 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
0: 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That is what he's laid on our hearts, to continue having this ministry be here for another umpteen math kind of years. So we're inviting you, be a part of something bigger than yourself. 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
1: It's so much more than just the music and the messages. 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

0: Seth Schlatter running back to you. It's your encouraging Spirit FM. It's Doug. It's Steph. We're getting so close to that finish line, and we want to invite you to be a part of it right now with your giving at 800-774-9798. We do have some friends to say thank you to, and then we have a big update for you.
1: All right. Sorry, I'm still thinking about the running back too. Yes, we're running back to God.
0: We are.
1: I was just running back to my pretzels and cookie butter. So that was on my mind too. But yes, thank you to these friends who just got involved. Julie and Daryl went online. They're from Princeton, West Virginia, doing a gift of $50 a month.
0: Thank you.
1: Thank you so much for that. And Sally in Christiansburg doing an additional gift, already giving this time of $100. Thank you. So very much.
0: All right, and then we did just have one more
1: refresh
0: again to get involved.
1: Yes.
0: Leanne in Roanoke. They were out camping when we had the fundraiser earlier on. Heard that you needed help. Listen all the time. Made a gift of $250.
1: Thank you so much for that as well.
0: And glad you're back from camping. Hope you had a great time.
1: Yeah.
0: You're not a big camper?
1: Not at all.
0: Okay.
1: I'm so glad for people who do it. It ain't me.
0: Okay, so the update is your Spirit FM. $225 away.
1: Whoa.
0: $225. 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So we're looking for you to be on the phone. $225. That is the need. We're going to give you that phone number three times. Then we're going to go to the song. This is your chance. $225 is the need. 800-774-9798. We're just looking for you to be that friend on the phone that steps in. $225 is the need.
1: It is one of those opportunities when, if you've ever tried running a race or even walking a race, and you'd love to be that one that crosses that finish line first, this is it for you, friend, because that is all that is needed. $225 to have that 100% of ministry impact for your Spirit FM. This would be an opportunity where those couch to 5Ks, this is it. You got it, friend. 800-774-9798.
0: All right, going to give you that number one more time. Then we're going to the song. $225 finishes the spring fundraiser. Don't think somebody else is going to do this. You can be that friend right now. It's 800-774-9798. You can also give when you go to spiritfm.com. $225 away. What piece of that is yours?

0: That's Kane on your Encouraging Spirit FM with Friend in Jesus. So thankful for you getting involved during our spring fundraiser. We were $225 away from 100% impact, and we had some friends show up in a big way.
1: Ellen in Bedford said, I've been meaning to get involved, and I felt the Lord say, telling me finally to give, and said, here is your $225.
0: There it is.
1: Thank you so much for that. And then Charlotte in Roanoke getting involved with a gift of $75 a month.
0: Okay.
1: Thank you for that. We have Shannon in Beckley, West Virginia, went on the web and said, here's a $200 gift. Thank you so much for that. And Kathy in Danville, listening for such a long time and has been blessed through some very hard times of her life. And she called in with her gift of $30. Thank you so very much for that.
0: Amazing to see God work through this ministry, and amazing to celebrate 100% impact. I have quite a few people here that I want to say thank you to. First, I want to say thank you to everybody who supports this ministry, everybody who gives monthly, everybody who stepped in with their first time gift, or people who have been giving for such a long time, because it takes everybody doing their part to keep this ministry going. A big thank you to everybody here on the air, Jess, Jackie, Steph hanging out with me in the afternoons, Tim, Derek helping out, Brendan helping out, Sydney coming to you in the evenings. Amazing to have these people that just tell those stories, share that encouragement in such a real way. A big thank you to Frankie and Christian helping out behind the scenes, Courtney and Robin and Joseph, all of our amazing volunteers that we have taking those calls, encouraging our donors. We also have an amazing partner services team that we want to say thank you to, Kayla and Shelley. Our awesome accounting team, Deborah, Crystal, Nicole, and Julie. So many amazing friends there. Our engineers, David, Alan, John, and Jack. They keep us on the air. They keep us sounding good. And all of those that have cheered us on and prayed for us as well. Also, a big thank you to the COO of Positive Alternative Radio, Adam McCain, and the president of Positive Alternative Radio, Eddie Baker. And thank you to you for listening. Thank you for giving. Thank you for supporting this ministry. We're going to close out tonight in prayer. God, we just thank you for who you are. We thank you for allowing us to serve you in this way. And we just pray that as we go through these next weeks and these next months, that you will get the glory in all of it. Hearing the stories, sharing those stories of what you're doing in people's lives, we hope it encourages others. We pray that you be with those that are going through difficult seasons, that they'll just feel your presence and your love. We're just so thankful for how you move in our lives. We thank you for how you've shown up in these days, and we're thankful for what you're going to do moving forward. In Jesus' name, amen.

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Happy Friday to you. I hope you're having a wonderful day. I hope this has been a wonderful week, and I hope that you will stay right here for some encouragement as you are winding down on your Friday, as you're headed into that weekend. This will be the soundtrack to rest. This will be the soundtrack to that Mother's Day celebration. This will be the soundtrack to family time and catching up on your to-do list. So don't go anywhere. I'm Sydney, and you're listening to your Encouraging Spirit FM.

Hey there, it's Sydney right here on Spirit FM. Okay, this is a big weekend. It's Mother's Day weekend. If that is coming to you as a little bit of a shock, you're like, whoa, life has been busy and I kind of dropped the ball and I kind of forgot. It's okay. All right. You have tomorrow to get things ready. Go get some flowers for the mom in your life. Pick up a meal for her. Maybe go and get a gift card to one of her favorite places, or maybe just say, hey, I would love to spend some quality time with you, because that's what us mamas want. We want quality time with the ones that we love.

0: 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Hey, it's Doug from the afternoon show right here on Spirit FM, and it has been amazing to see how God has worked through Spirit FM during our spring fundraiser. 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
5: Your Spirit FM forecast. This evening, we keep things cool and clear with just a couple of clouds passing through. Low temperatures will fall into the upper 40s and lower 50s, still a bit below average for this time of year. On Saturday, 77 degrees for our high temperature. Nothing more than just that variable cloud cover. We stay very settled into this weather pattern until a couple showers and storms arrive on Mother's Day. For the WSLS 10 Weather Authority, I'm meteorologist Delaney Willis for Spirit FM.

0: 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I'm Sydney. Hey, if you've been tuning in the last few days, you know that this has been an extra stretch of our spring fundraiser, just coming back to put the need out there as we close that gap to 100%. And we are so thankful for the listeners who showed up. We are so thankful for the listeners who gave additional gifts on top of what they had already given during the spring fundraiser a couple of weeks ago. And so we're thankful for your prayers, for your gifts, for how you've shared your stories with us. 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

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I'm Sydney. Just feeling extra grateful today for our listeners. 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So it's not just the music. It's not just the messages that you hear. It's not just the different opportunities to tune in, like Made to Worship on Sunday mornings with Jess, or maybe it's the afternoon show with Doug that encourages you every day. 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
4: Your Spirit FM forecast. This evening, we keep things cool and clear with just a couple of clouds passing through. Low temperatures will fall into the upper 40s and lower 50s, still a bit below average for this time of year. On Saturday, 77 degrees for our high temperature. Nothing more than just that variable cloud cover. We stay very settled into this weather pattern until a couple showers and storms arrive on Mother's Day. For the WSLS 10 Weather Authority, I'm meteorologist Delaney Willis for Spirit FM.

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tonight, I want to encourage you that knowledge is so important and it is not limited to certain people. Hi, it's Sydney on Spirit FM. Let me just explain what I mean. Have you ever known someone in your life? Maybe it's a Bible teacher at your church, or maybe you have read a book by someone that just helped you understand something about God's word, and you just think, wow, this person is just so incredibly wise, and I wish I could know the things that they do. Well, let me just remind you that knowledge of God and his word is not limited to any sort of person. It is for every person, you and I included. We can take the time, we can study, we can pray, we can be in our Bibles reading the Word of God and getting to know Him better. It might not mean that we are speakers or preachers or authors, but it does mean that we prioritize knowing who God is and knowing who He says He is.

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I'm Sydney, and here's something I've been thinking about lately. 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

You matter and you are loved. And maybe that's a truth you need to hear every day. Maybe you need a place to go every evening as you unwind from the day. Maybe it's motherhood. Maybe it's your job. Maybe it's just the season of life that feels like it's wearing you out and you need your cup filled back up. Land here every evening, every day, and you will find exactly that.

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1: I've read the words in red.

It's your encouraging Spirit FM. I'm Sydney, and the past few days have been extra days of our spring fundraiser, and we're so thankful for friends getting involved. We're so thankful for the stories told and for all of the things our listeners have shared with us during this season, because not only are your gifts encouraging, but hearing how Spirit FM has impacted your life is extremely encouraging as well. 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You know, our friend Teresa in Stanton, she says that radio reaches everyone, even if they don't go to church. And to her, that is worth giving to the ministry. And I absolutely love that. What an incredible point that this can be a place, almost like a mission field for anyone and everyone. They're not looking for a church. They're not looking for a place to go, but somehow they land here and they find encouragement and they find hope. And maybe for the very first time, they find the good news of Jesus. So thank you, Teresa, for sharing that encouragement with us. Thank you. 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
4: Your Spirit FM forecast. This evening, we keep things cool and clear with just a couple of clouds passing through. Low temperatures will fall into the upper 40s and lower 50s, still a bit below average for this time of year. On Saturday, 77 degrees for our high temperature. Nothing more than just that variable cloud cover. We stay very settled into this weather pattern until a couple showers and storms arrive on Mother's Day. For the WSLS 10 Weather Authority, I'm meteorologist Delaney Willis for Spirit FM.

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